0: 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Coming up, a chance for you to win. 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
3: It's just after 10 o'clock. Hi, I'm Shanae Holmes. Five women have been arrested over the alleged brutal assault of a Gold Coast tavern manager. The chaotic scenes unfolded at the Helensvale Tavern around 7:30 last night, with police called to reports of a group of adult women assaulting the manager of the pub before stealing her phone. Charges are yet to be laid, with investigations ongoing. A man's preparing to front court, charged over the brutal assault of a Gold Coast man in far north Queensland. The 28-year-old from Upper Coomera is in a potentially life-threatening condition in hospital after allegedly being pushed over a retaining wall and onto rocks near the Cairns Esplanade last night. His alleged attacker, a 35-year-old man, has been charged with assault occasioning bodily harm. A Gold Coast Medical Centre has been named as one of the victims of a major nationwide cyber attack. The Bundle Clinic is one of 21 practices across the country believed to have had patient files, including sensitive medical data, accessed in the breach, targeting healthcare provider Partnered Health. Affected patients are being contacted directly while a major investigation into the hack continues. And no flight disruptions are expected as a result of protest action at a number of major airports, including Brisbane, today. The TWU says it's demanding improved safety and conditions for its members, and that the outsourcing of roles by Qantas has led to at least one fatality and dozens of injuries. To sport, and Argentina has crushed the hearts of England fans everywhere. It comes after the side downed the Three Lions 2-1 in this morning's World Cup semi-final, ending England's bid to reach the decider for the first time since 1966. Argentina will now take on Spain for the trophy early Monday morning our time. To the weather, showers today with a chance of a late thunderstorm and top of 19 degrees. More showers and possible storm action on the forecast tomorrow, then rainy conditions continuing over the weekend. Right now at the Seaway, it is 16 degrees.
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0: the Gold Coast Best Music Variety at 102.9 Hot Tomato. That wraps up our 20-song music marathon. We shall do it again tomorrow morning from 9. And on the way, we're going to continue with our biggest ever staycay giveaway. SeaWorld Resort is our focus today. We've got night stay at SeaWorld. If you want that, hang around. We'll give that away soon. Also got some Bruno Mars, Jason Mraz and some Taylor right after this.
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2: Andrea from Mudjerabar, how are you?
3: I'm good, thank you.
2: And how's the weather in Mudjerabar? I haven't even looked outside. Oh, the weather's not too bad outside at the moment. They're expecting some showers later on.
3: It's windy, but yeah, it's good.
2: It's very windy. Isn't it? Well, look, you've rung up for one reason and one reason only, and that would be
3: the staycation in Norway.
2: Yes. You have won that staycation at SeaWorld Resort.
3: Woo! Well done.
2: That includes breakfast and obviously parking because, you know, we don't want to make you walk there. But, yes, you get breakfast in the buffet, which is amazing. Have you got kids?
3: Yes. I've got three, but they can take care of them at home.
2: Well, nice. Well, you shall have a lovely time with them, with the one or whoever you decide to take.
3: Yes, great. Thank you so much.
2: And it's our biggest ever staycation giveaway here at 1029 Hot Tomato. We've got more coming up after 11 o'clock to go to SeaWorld here at 1029 Hot Tomato.
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14: It's just after 11 o'clock. Hi, I'm Sinead Holmes. Detectives are investigating a wild disturbance at a busy Gold Coast pub that ended in a manager being assaulted. A group of adult women allegedly clashed with staff at the Helensvale Tavern last night before robbing the manager of her phone. Five women were arrested nearby as they tried to flee the scene, with charges expected to be laid shortly. A Gold Coast man remains in hospital after being the target of a shocking assault in the state's north. The 28-year-old Upper Coomera man was allegedly pushed over a retaining wall onto rocks below during an altercation between two groups near the Cairns Esplanade last night. He was rushed to hospital in a potentially life-threatening condition, while a 35-year-old man will front court today charged with assault occasioning bodily harm. Gold Coast patients are facing a nervous wait after a local GP clinic was targeted by hackers. The Bundle Medical Centre is one of 21 clinics across the country that have been caught up in the major national data breach involving stolen patient data and records. Operators Partnered Health have apologised and confirmed they are contacting all affected patients directly, while the Australian Cyber Security Centre continues to investigate. And it could be a wet couple of days across the Gold Coast. A low pressure system is forecast to dump up to 75 millimetres of rain across the city from today through to the weekend, with the chance we could see some storms as well. Jonathan Howe from the Weather Bureau says the system is isolated to the coast.
15: What is quite interesting is that these showers and rain are very much just confined to the coast. Beaudesert is probably the furthest west that they'll go in terms of heavy rainfall, and certainly as you head over the ranges, over the Darling Downs, we are expecting a dry number of days, so very much just sticking around to the coast.
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14: To sport, and English soccer fans are pondering what might have been after this morning's semi-final defeat at the World Cup. The Three Lions squandering a 1-0 lead to fall 2-1 to Argentina. Former England player Paul Merson has told Sky Sports they were too defensive after taking the lead.
16: When we start putting defenders on, they're putting forwards on, then we're just going to sit back. Too many quality players in the Argentinian team for them not to make a chance before the end. So, yeah, just disappointing.
14: Argentina will now face Spain in the final on Monday. We'll check the latest Gold Coast weather next.
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14: To the weather, we've got a couple of showers today with a chance of a late thunderstorm and a top of 19 degrees. More showers and possible storm action on the forecast tomorrow. Then rainy conditions continuing over the weekend. Right now at the Seaway, it is 17 degrees. 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

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It's Christo this morning. Hello. Coming up from noon, we're going to do our flashback lunch. Hang around for that to get you in the mood for that. We've got some Bananarama on the way. Also, the brand new one for Alex Warren in a couple of minutes' time. And right now, the JB.

0: now on 1029 Hot Tomato, the sound of your favourite Cass single being chewed up. Sounds old. Let's play some new music instead. 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
1: 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I know this is not the Spider-Man thing, but
2: Spider-Man does whatever a spider can.
1: I just like playing it because it is very catchy. 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We have the Gold Coast preview happening on July 29 at Event Cinemas Robina. 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
3: I'm a big fan of the phrase willy-nilly. 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
4: Oh, my gosh. Amazing. Thank you so much. 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
3: Yeah, that seems to be the general consensus. Lots of people ring up going, oh, I just need a break. And we're handing them out today. You don't have to go in the draw. You're not playing against somebody in Albury Wodonga. You on the Gold Coast right here listening to Hot Tomato can win it. And we're handing out holidays to SeaWorld Resort one night, including breakfast the next day, which is beautiful there, and parking at SeaWorld Resort. Your next chance to win is coming up willy-nilly, that's not a phrase, after 12 here at 1029 Hot Tomato.
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10: It's just after midday. Hi, I'm Shanae Holmes. Charges have finally been laid over the brutal assault and robbery of the Gold Coast Tavern manager. The chaotic scenes unfolded at the Helensvale Tavern around 7:30 last night when the group of five adult women allegedly turned on the staffer and stole her phone, leaving the woman with facial injuries. Four women aged between 19 and 22 have since been charged over the attack. However, the search continues for a fifth woman believed to have been involved. The Premier has left the door open for wanding laws to be brought into Queensland schools. It follows two stabbings at schools across the state in as many days, sparking calls for the knife wanding laws to be expanded to education facilities. David Crisafulli says cops can already use their powers if they need to.
11: Police are able to go and wand in the schools if there's a suspicion, but there are already discussions from the community about whether or not that power should exist all the time if Jackson should apply. I'll always listen to the community.
10: Tim Manda has been reinstated through the Queensland Cabinet following a federal police investigation. Mr. Manda stood aside back in May after he was referred to police by the Electoral Commission over claims he had enrolled to vote at the address of a staff member, but he has since been cleared. It means he will be reinstated as Olympics Minister. And a major cyber investigation is underway following a major cyber attack targeting medical centres across the country. 21 clinics, including Bundle Medical Centre here on the coast, have been caught up in the breach, with hackers gaining access to private patient histories and identity details. Healthcare provider Partnered Health first noticed the intrusion late last month, with federal cyber experts called in to help trace the stolen data.
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10: To sport, and Monday's World Cup final has been locked in. Argentina will battle Spain for the trophy after defeating England 2-1 in this morning's semi. And the Gold Coast Suns are rolling out the red carpet for local families this weekend. Children aged 14 and under can score free entry to People First Stadium with any valid adult ticket. The Suns take on the Western Bulldogs on Sunday. We'll check the latest Gold Coast weather next.
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10: To the weather, it might not look like it right now, but we do have some showers on the way with a chance of a late thunderstorm as well. More showers and possible storm action on the forecast tomorrow with a top of 21 degrees and rainy conditions continuing over the weekend. Right now at the Seaway, it is 18 degrees. The Gold Coast biggest staycay giveaway is back. We've got your staycays at some of the GC's best hotels and resorts. 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
0: It is time for the Flashback Lunch, and I want to start us off today with a bit of a Gold Coast memory about this song. I remember being at a thing, and I don't know whether anybody else shares this memory, a thing called Stage 17. It was at Hotter, which was then called the Gold Coast Arts Centre. It was where one of the theatres is, and it was an under-18s nightclub, and we would go there and we would listen to very, very loud music. And I remember standing next to one of the very big speakers in that Stage 17, and this was a long time ago, when this song came on. And my love affair with this song began. It's Guns N' Roses, Sweet Child of Mine, kicking us off on the Flashback Lunch here on the Gold Coast 1029 Hot Tomato.

0: here at 1029 Hot Tomato. This next song is from 1992. It's called Mr. Wendell by Arrested Development. It samples a song from 1968 by Sly and the Family Stone. Hear that bit? That forms the basis of the entire song of Mr. Wendell from Arrested Development. Right there at Hot Tomato.
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0: from the year 1993, wrapping up our flashback lunch on the Gold Coast 102.9 Hot Tomato. That is East 17 with It's All Right from their album, and probably the biggest album of their career, Walthamstow. It's hard to say. We will do the flashback lunch again tomorrow from noon here at Hot Tomato.
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0: 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It's Christo this afternoon. If you've been listening to Gayleigh and Emily Jade this week, they've had a cracker with their Double or Nothing, handing out a lot of money.
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0: Had he kept playing, he would have won $6,000. It's up for grabs. We do it every morning. We do the kids edition of Double or Nothing at 7 a.m. The adult edition at 8 with Gayleigh and Emily Jade here at 102.9 Hot Tomato.
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Everything old is new again, and her version of Alanis Morissette's You Ought to Know is blowing up everywhere, and it's brand new at 102.9 Hot Tomato.

0: best music variety at 102.9 Hot Tomato. It's Christo. Coming up, we have a staycay to give away. It's our biggest ever staycay giveaway today. We're doing SeaWorld. And if you would like to go along, hang around. We've got one to hand out before 2 o'clock. We'll also get on these. LMFAO coming up. Also, some Lenny. Are You Gonna Go My Way coming up. And the brand new one for Benson Boone as well. It's called The Time of My Life. The way at 1029 Hot Tomato.
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9: 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While Gavin blissfully sleeps, this vigilant bird, the ANZ Falcon, is on high alert. Yes, his ANZ Falcon watches for fraud 24/7. 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
12: It's just after 1 o'clock. Hi, I'm Sinead Holmes. Four women have been charged following a shocking assault and robbery at a popular Gold Coast pub. Police were called to the Helensvale Tavern last night after a group began arguing with the venue's 41-year-old manager before brutally attacking her and stealing her phone. The women, aged between 19 and 22, were arrested at the nearby Helensvale train station a short time later. However, one managed to get away with investigations ongoing. A holiday up north for a Gold Coast man has ended in a nightmare after he fell victim to a brutal assault. The 28-year-old from Upper Coomera was allegedly shoved off the Cairns Esplanade onto rocks below, suffering potentially life-threatening injuries. A 35-year-old man has since been charged and is due in court today. The state government has lashed out at the opposition for their weaponising of referrals. It comes after Olympics Minister Tim Mander was today reinstated after being cleared of any wrongdoing following a federal police investigation into claims of electoral fraud. Deputy Premier Jared Blais says the opposition leader has a lot to answer for.
13: Labor's allegations against Tim Mander have been proved false. Like many things the Labor Party have said, the lies that they have said over the last 18 months, they have been proved false time and time again. And it is time now for Stephen Miles to be held accountable.
12: New insurance data has prompted a stark winter warning for Queensland homeowners. Fresh figures from RACQ show 470 house fire claims were made across the state over the past 2 years, with a large spike in July. Electrical faults and cooking appliances topped the list of causes, closely followed by candles and gas barbecues.
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12: To sport, and the Broncos will be desperate to snap an 8-game losing streak in tonight's clash against the Panthers. Brisbane have been given a boost for the showdown, welcoming back a host of stars, including Adam Reynolds, Pat Carrigan, Payne Haas, Reece Walsh, Ezra Mann and Josiah Carapani. To AFL, and Geelong has made a whopping 7 changes for tonight's match with St Kilda. Star forward Jeremy Cameron and Tanner Bruin are out injured, while Jack Henry has been named despite hurting his throat last week. The Cats also welcome back Ryan Myers and James Warpell for their first games in over a month. We'll check the latest Gold Coast weather next.
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12: To the weather, showers today with a chance of a late thunderstorm. More showers and possible storm action on the forecast for tomorrow with a top of 21 degrees. The rainy conditions continuing over the weekend as well. Right now at the Seaway it is 18 degrees and you could be Hot Tomatoes junior reporter at the Titans v Manly game at Cbus Stadium. 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

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Hello, it's Christo this afternoon. Coming up before 2 o'clock, we've got a staycay to give away to SeaWorld in our biggest ever staycay giveaway here at 1029 Hot Tomato right now. Some Goo Goo Dolls, slides.

the Gold Coast Best Music Variety here, 102.9 Hot Tomato. We're still a little way off summertime, unfortunately. Today, top of 17, feels like about 15 outside. And more showers expected later on today, maybe a thunderstorm and more rain over the next few days, including on the weekend, on the way here at Hot Tomato. We're going to fix you up with a staycay. We want to send you off to SeaWorld in our biggest ever staycay giveaway. Got some Justin Bieber and some Tiffany from the 80s right after this at Hot Tomato.

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0: 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Yes, we have a staycay to give away to SeaWorld. And yes, it is coming up right on the other side of this. And the phone number is 55711029. 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
2: Sophie from Pack Pines, hello.
3: Hello. Hi. I'm calling about the staycation.
2: Yes, the staycation to SeaWorld. Is that what you're chasing?
3: Yes. I have a 1.5-year-old and we really wanted to take him to SeaWorld for a while.
2: Well, that's lovely. And guess what? You've won it.
3: 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Oh, thank you.
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3: Thank you. 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
2: No dramas. 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
10: It's just after 2. Hi, I'm Rebecca Dakin. Police have laid charges against 4 young women accused of a brutal attack on a manager at a Helensvale pub. A group of 5 apparently got into an altercation with the worker around 7:30 last night before they assaulted her and stole her phone. All but 1 were tracked down at the nearby train station and they've since been charged with a range of offences. Patients at a Gold Coast medical centre have been caught up in a nationwide cyber attack. Bundle Medical Centre is among 21 clinics across the country that have been impacted, with hackers believed to have stolen personal info, including sensitive medical records. Federal police and cyber experts are now investigating. Sideline Sports Minister Tim Mander is back off the bench, reinstated to Cabinet. He stood down after being referred to Federal Police by the Electoral Commission over claims he'd enrolled to vote at the address of a staff member, but he's now been fully cleared. And the US Vice President has admitted the American government mishandled the releasing of the Epstein files. J.D. Vance sat down with podcaster Joe Rogan to address the backlash about the files, which were slowly drip-fed to the public and heavily redacted. Vance admits mistakes were made.
11: If people want to say we mishandled the Epstein release, guilty. We did mishandle, especially the communications of it. I think that we should have just dropped everything at the very beginning. And like, obviously it takes a little time to review the stuff, to find the stuff, to redact things where you have victims and so forth. But we should have just done it as quickly as possible.
10: To sport, and England coach Thomas Tuchel could struggle to hold on to his position following this morning's 2-1 World Cup loss to Argentina. He's come under heavy scrutiny for some of the tactical decisions made after they took a 1-0 lead, but he wasn't in the mood to discuss it afterwards.
12: We were very, very close today. It's not the moment now to analyse the full tournament. We just went out because we lost a crucial match.
10: And Aidan O'Neill was one of the stars for the Socceroos during their campaign, earning player of the match against Paraguay, and it's now been revealed he did it all with a busted ankle. The midfielder sustained the injury back in May, and his New York clubs confirmed today he has since had to undergo surgery on the injury. We'll check the weather next.
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10: Taking a look at the weather now, and it is going to stay a little showery through the rest of your afternoon, although much of the heavier falls appear to all be sitting out to sea at the moment. We will continue to see very strong winds as well. Tomorrow, cloudy, the possibility of showers and even a storm. Shower activity expected over the weekend too. Right now it is 18 degrees, feeling like 12 though, and you could be Hot Tomatoes junior reporter at the Titans v Manly game at Cbus Stadium. 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

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Christo, this afternoon, coming up, we have a staycay to give away before 3 o'clock this afternoon when Moira and Big Trev take over for your live and local drive home. That is on the way. You want to go to SeaWorld? Hang around. 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
2: Hello, Christo. Now, we are on holidays for next week.
1: Yeah.
2: But we want to know, what's your favourite road trip snacks? I'm driving back to Broken Hill on Friday evening. Mm. We want to know what should be in my road trip snacks, or what is your favourite?
1: It's like a big bag of Doritos or something like that.
2: Oh, really? Yeah. We always go with Minties. Minties are the...
1: Oh, Minties are good,
2: always got to have those.
1: Because the mint keeps you alert as well.
2: Yeah.
1: Yeah.
2: And hurts your teeth.
1: Yeah.
2: Also, career change midway through life. Have you ever done that?
1: No.
2: Would you ever think of doing anything besides how good you are on the radio?
1: No, thank you.
2: You are. You're a legend.
1: No.
2: No?
1: No, this is all I've ever wanted to do.
2: Oh.
1: I'm happy. I'm here. Don't fire me. Please. Because I'd be hopeless at anything else.
2: Oh, and this is how we feed our families.
1: Yeah, this is how we feed our families.
2: Hi, Glenn.
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2: Melissa from the Island of Hope, what are you doing?
3: I'm just in the car about to do school pickup and hoping to win a staycation.
2: Okay, are you stationary in school pickup? Are you in that line?
3: I am. No, I am definitely stationary in the car park.
2: And how long is the wait for school pickup for you? What time do you have to get there?
3: I have to get there about 15 minutes it takes me.
2: Okay, fair enough. So. I think that's about average for a lot of people on the Gold Coast, right?
3: It is. Yes.
2: Well, let's stop yabbering about that and let's tell you that you have won yourself a staycation.
3: Yay! Thank you so much.
2: You're going to SeaWorld for a one-night staycay, including breakfast and parking at SeaWorld Resort. That is all yours. I hope you have a great time.
3: Fantastic. Thank you so much.
2: No problems. And Moira and Big Trip, who are going to take over in minutes from now. We'll have another one up for grabs before 4 o'clock in our biggest ever staycay giveaway here at 1029 Hot Tomato.
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11: 1029 Hot Tomato Traffic.
16: It isn't doing too bad around the Gold Coast roads at the moment. Just the run on the M1 a little slow, southbound from Coomera down into Narang. Smith Street westbound got some delays there from Parklands Drive through to the M1. Bermuda Street, Mermaid and Burley Waters, couple of hold-ups. And still for your run through Surfers Paradise on the Gold Coast Highway, it is remaining slow for that stretch. We will check it again in 20 minutes. So if you do spot anything else, call the traffic hotline on 5519 2275.
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16: It's a minute past three. Hi, I'm Rebecca Dakin. Four women have now been charged over the vicious assault and robbery of a worker at a Gold Coast pub. The group got into an altercation with the 41-year-old manager at the Helensvale Tavern around 7:30 last night before assaulting her and stealing her mobile phone. The group fled but were found at a nearby train station a short time later and taken into custody. But one of the women did get away and police are still working to locate her. A Cairns man was due in court today, charged with assaulting a Gold Coaster in the holiday hotspot. The 28-year-old Upper Coomera man was allegedly pushed over a retaining wall onto rocks below during an altercation between two groups near the Cairns Esplanade last night. He was rushed to hospital in a potentially life-threatening condition, with a 35-year-old man arrested and charged with assault occasioning bodily harm. Tim Mander has been reinstated to the Queensland Cabinet following a federal police investigation. Mander stood aside back in May after he was referred to police by the Electoral Commission over claims he had enrolled to vote at the address of a staff member, but he has since been cleared. He says it was a difficult 2 months.
3: No, I'm not angry. I'm disappointed. It was a distressing situation for 2 months. It was an absolute witch hunt from the Labor Party, and this type of behaviour has to stop.
16: And the longtime agent of Hollywood star Sam Neill has confirmed the actor died from pneumonia. The 78-year-old Jurassic Park star died in Sydney on Monday. It was also confirmed today the family will honour him with a private family memorial at his farm in New Zealand at a later date.
11: The Gold Coast Suns are taking on the Western Bulldogs this Sunday at People First Stadium. Plus, it's Kids Footy Month, which means kids go free. Tickets at Ticketek. 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
16: England's coach Thomas Tuchel has described this morning's semi-final loss to Argentina as a heavy loss. He's copping plenty of criticism for some of the decisions made in the match, with many calling for him to be sacked. He says now's not the time to analyse things too deeply.
18: We were close, but couldn't keep the level up after we scored. In the moment, no regrets. The team gave everything and we were very, very close.
16: We'll take a look at the weather and surf with Liz Cantor next.
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22: Hey everyone, Liz Cantor with the latest on your beaches and surfers. We're seeing the return of some swell, which is good news. We do have moderate southerly winds restricting cleaner conditions to the southern end of the coast. The building southeasterly swell is still coming in at odd heights. Snappers 1 to 2 foot. Currumbin and Burley close at a 2 to 3 in the waist to chest high range. Down at the south swell magnets such as Jaramba, we are seeing head high sets. Low tide at 3 p.m. will suit the point breaks, and then as it fills in, it should improve at the beach breaks. Tara, we'll be back at 6 a.m. tomorrow morning with your next update.
23: Come in this one. Okay, I've got it.
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24: Stuff it. 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
16: To the weather, and most of the rain we were expecting today has been sitting offshore, but still the odd shower about through the rest of the afternoon and evening, and those very strong southerly winds to continue as well. It is still looking cloudy with a chance of showers and even a thunderstorm for tomorrow, and we will continue to see shower activity over the weekend as well. It is 18 degrees at the moment, those winds making it feel like 12. And the Gold Coast's biggest steak hay giveaway is back. We've got your steak hays at some of the GCs. 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

0: here we go. It's a bit fresh, isn't it?
1: Hello there. Hello, Madam Dakin, you wonderful, wonderful woman. Very smart and intelligent and beautiful.
2: Oh, my God, I love you.
1: Tall and resplendent.
2: Tall?
1: She's tall. Well, she's, mate, she's taller than me, but that's not hard. Everyone is tall compared to Danny DeVito is tall compared to me. That's fine. No worries.
3: Men lying down is taller.
0: Anyway. I'm assuming you're good now then, Dakes.
2: Oh, great.
1: Great.
0: Great.
1: It's excellent. My job.
0: We have your chance to win another staycay, of course. This one's at SeaWorld Resort, including breakfast and parking.
1: Oh.
0: Could be yours before 4 o'clock with Hot Tomato's biggest ever staycay giveaway.
1: Now, on this show, we play a game of Would You Rather. Last night, I asked the boys, it was an interesting question about found money. Would you rather, we'll get into it, but it was just, I didn't think about it the way that they did, so we're going to ask you, because... It got weird, but I mean that's not uncommon. Standard. Yeah, yeah. For this show.
4: It's the motto of the show.
3: Mm. And we want to know, what would you be known as? My younger son, Credence, for 2 years was known as the ham and cheese croissant kid.
1: Right.
3: Because that's what he used to buy for 2 years straight.
1: In a bakery.
3: At a bakery. So we want to know, what would you be known as?
0: Oh. All right. Is it going to be food related or it could be anything?
3: It can be anything.
0: Okay. All right, let's do that next. As we get you home on a Thursday. Moira and Big Trev on 102.9 Hot Tomato.

0: Lane, Hot Tomato, Moira and Big Trev on the Gold Coast, getting you home where it feels like 14 degrees.
1: Oh, yeah.
2: Hasn't it been cold?
1: Mm-hmm.
0: I reckon it's colder than that.
2: No.
1: Yeah.
2: We want to know, what would you be known as? Yesterday, I was telling a story about my youngest son, Credence. Now, for 2 years, he's 15 now, so for 2 years, every morning he'd go down to a local bakery, which he works at now, and the girls behind there would know him as the ham and cheese croissant kid. That's all they knew, because he used to go in there every morning. I'd drop in there, and he'd either pick one up for lunch or just a snack on the way into school, like breakfast if we were running too late.
1: Mm.
2: And that's how he was known as. The girls said, you were always known to us as the ham and cheese croissant kid. That's how we knew you. And now we know you as Credence. So we
0: because he works there now.
2: Yeah, because he works there now. And he's like, ham and cheese croissant kid, I bought some other stuff. She goes, no, you didn't. I go to a place called the DAC, which is just down the road from work, and I went there twice this week just for lunch.
1: Yeah, you forgot you went there twice, didn't you? We had to remind you.
0: Yes, that's twice in 4 days.
2: Yes.
0: So that's
1: it's only a short week for you this week, yes.
2: So I always go and order something there and there, but I always mispronounce it.
1: Mm-hmm.
2: So before I get out of the car, I have to play this.
3: Bulgogi.
2: Bulgogi. That's what it's called. It's
1: you're the bulgogi guy.
2: Yeah, I'm the bull. I'm the
3: bulgogi
2: guy.
0: Why don't you just stand there and push that?
1: Yeah,
0: I'd like a
1: please.
2: I'll do that.
3: Bulgogi.
1: Please.
0: That's it. And then
2: because it's easier just pointing it at the menu.
1: Oh, okay. Rightio.
2: Because sometimes I've gone to pronounce it, and then he goes, oh, no.
1: When I worked in a cafe at Robana Town Centre, this is decades ago, there was we had customers and we would call them by their order because there'd be some people who would come in every day.
2: Yeah.
1: They'd be, this is when, this was years ago when the food court was like overlooking the water, which was I'm talking when it first opened.
2: Yeah.
1: And there was the long black guy, he would come in every single day.
2: Yeah.
1: And then there was also
0: coffee.
1: Yes. The macchiato guy, he was nice.
2: Oh.
1: And then it would be, There was always a toasty girl as well. I remember that. Oh, here comes cheese toasty. And it'd be every that's just what they became.
2: I walked up to the DAC and the lady almost had my meal prepared. She typed it out and she goes, there you go. And I was like, oh, I come here a lot, don't I? She goes, yes. It'll be ready in 5 minutes. We prepared it when we saw your car pull up.
1: Yeah.
2: Like Zarafa's is another, I used to get like a mocha and banana bread. And that's what I used to get. Yes, like in the mornings. No. Just like in some mornings if I was working on the weekends and it was an early start, I would have been known as the banana bread mocha guy. So we want to know, you got to have like a favourite store where people don't know your name and you always order maybe the same thing. Could be a drink, could be some food. What would it be?
0: Yep. What would you be known by? Or maybe you are known as someone. Or you have customers like that as well. 5571 1029 is the number. Give us a call. Let's chat about it. Hot Tomato.

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1: My younger son, Credence, was known as the ham and cheese croissant kid for 2 years at the local bakery. When he started working there, they told him the story. You weren't known as Credence. You were known as the ham and cheese croissant kid. The DAC down the road, I'm known as the bulgogi guy.
2: Well done.
1: Is that right?
0: Yeah. Wasn't it bulgogi?
2: Oh, don't.
0: He does it to us all the time.
2: Yeah, okay, good point.
1: Bulgogi.
2: Mm-hmm.
0: Bulgogi.
1: I'm going to bulgogi you. I was known as that guy. Or the mocha banana bread guy when I was going to Zaraffa's like every morning.
2: I guess I'd be the Prosecco lady.
1: Oh, it's the BWS lady. What would you be known as, Ben?
0: Fans, probably hot chip guy.
2: Oh.
1: You might be known as the hot walk lady girl.
0: The hot what? Do you mean hot girl walk?
1: Hot girl, yeah, that one. Balogie? Caleb from Bigger Waters, what were you known as?
3: The freezer hunter.
1: The freezer hunter? Oh,
2: okay,
1: God.
2: Okay, I'm scared. Why?
3: Okay, so whenever I go to any of my family members' houses, my cousins or anyone, normally they have something nice in their freezer, say like a low turtle or a fresh kill.
1: Oh, yes.
3: So when I go over, without them knowing, I'd take that, and then I was known as the freezer hunter. And that's been happening since I was probably around 12 years old, and today, what am I now, 39, it still happens.
2: Oh, my God.
1: Well, you just go through their freezers and have a look and see what's in there.
3: Yeah, and then I'll see something nice. Normally a fresh kill, I'd take it.
1: Yeah.
0: It's way easier than catching it yourself.
2: Yeah, exactly.
3: Well, that's right. Yeah, so that's why my nickname now is the freezer hunter.
2: You're just a smart hunter. Yeah. You just cut out the middleman completely and just got the freezed goods. Yeah. That's it.
0: That's evolution. Well,
3: too much going on. I haven't got time to hunt. No. So I might as well go freezer hunting.
2: There you go.
1: Hey, does anybody know where my platypus has gone?
2: I saw Caleb here before.
0: Yeah, Caleb. He's got it.
2: Kirsty May from Coomera, what are you known as?
4: I'm known as the woman that always has ice on her, like ice chips.
1: Oh.
4: Like ice cubes.
2: Do you know where we were going there, Kirsty, for a minute?
0: You're advertising.
2: I don't know. You trying to strike up some deals? Or no idea.
4: Hitting it up. No, yeah, I'm known to our local servos now that they actually just let me get the ice bag for free. Because I go through about a 5 kilo bag of ice in 2 days of just eating it.
2: Okay.
1: What?
2: Are you pregnant?
4: No, so okay. It actually started during pregnancy with my first born, and I do have really low anemia, so I am really anemic.
1: Yeah.
4: However, I can't stop chewing on it. I'm known as the person that is always carrying around some ice in my car right now.
2: Are you doing it right now?
1: Are you eating it now?
4: Yep. Right now.
2: Oh. Do you eat normally as well, or are you just obsessed? Yes. That's a separate thing.
4: I'm obsessed with water in general.
1: Yeah.
4: But I love eating the ice. I don't.
0: The ice queen.
2: Ice lady.
4: No, stop. I get all my bags of ice for free now, so that's
2: so nice.
1: How's your
2: so
1: teeth? Nice. Is it? Then it'd be so cold.
0: Nah, not if they're numb all the time.
2: Well, she's doing it constantly.
1: Oh, wow.
2: Oh, wow.
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7: There's been a crash on Ferry Road in Southport. It's at the intersection with Drury Avenue, causing some big delays for the southbound run through there at the moment. Elsewhere around the Gold Coast, usual delays for Smith Street westbound.

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0: on 102.9 Hot Tomato. This is Moira and Big Trev. Of course, you're live and local drive home. Hot Tomato's biggest ever Steak-A giveaway is on. All day today, we've been giving away Steak-A's at SeaWorld Resort. Another one of those up for grabs before 4 o'clock, including breakfast and parking. Thank you very much. That's coming up.
1: Would you rather?
2: All right, so we play a little Would You Rather game. Usually just amongst us.
3: Mm-hmm.
2: But sometimes we get questions that are really quite interesting.
3: Yes.
2: Depends on the website that I end up on.
4: Oh.
2: And what I Google.
4: Oh.
2: So last night, this was the one that I brought to the table. Would you rather wake up every morning with a new $100 note in your pocket but not know where it came from, or wake up every morning with a new $50 note in your pocket and know where it comes from?
0: Yes. Now, we thought about it very differently.
4: Yes.
0: Do we know, if we know where the 50 comes from, is it a good place?
4: Yeah.
0: Or do we...
2: It may not be.
4: Oh, so it's random. So you
2: could be. It could be from...
0: And is it a different place every night?
2: I think it's a different place every night.
4: Yeah. The $100, you don't know who it is.
2: $100 in your pocket.
4: So there's no...
2: There's no idea. It could have been stolen. You could have robbed someone. Someone could have robbed it to put it in there for you. Someone could have killed someone for it, like a gunslinger. Someone could have...
0: I would hope the price is more than that, but go on.
4: Times are tough.
2: Times are tough.
4: So what I'm getting at is there's no guilt.
2: Well, you don't know where it comes from.
4: As I said, no guilt. Whereas
2: so you
4: know,
2: would think ignorance is bliss?
4: Yeah, it always is.
2: Oh, yeah, that's right. It's you.
4: That's how I live my life. Because if you know where the $50 has come from, say it's you, and we take the $50 off you, do you know that we've taken it?
2: I know someone's taken it.
0: Yeah, probably one of your kids, though, to be fair. You're not going to come to us.
2: Absolutely. No, yeah. My kids don't know what a green note looks like. It's ridiculous.
0: Oh, neither do you, because it's yellow.
4: Yellow.
2: 50. Yeah. Oh, the 100 is green.
4: Yeah, but we're talking about 50.
2: Oh, sorry.
4: It's a $50 note.
2: Right, sorry, the $10 note is blue. Okay, that's what my kids know. Actually, no, more the pinky one.
4: So, yeah, okay, cool. So the person that we take it from, say it's you, for example, you don't know that we've taken the 50 from you. You just, it's just lost. Okay, cool. Whereas the 100 run, you don't even know.
2: Don't know where it comes from.
0: Okay, Gold Coast, we need your input
2: because
0: we're torn.
2: Trevor's still going with ignorance, I think.
0: Yeah.
4: Because you don't know.
0: In so many ways. All right, so would you rather
2: wake up every morning with a new $100 note in your pocket but not know where it comes from, or wake up every morning with a new $50 note in your pocket and know where it comes from?
0: All right, let's chat about it. 5571 1029. Moira and Big Trev, would you rather on Hot Tomato?

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1: Would you rather?
2: All right. Would you rather wake up every morning with a new $100 note in your pocket but not know where it came from? Or wake up every morning with a new $50 note in your pocket and know where it comes from? Madam Dakin has entered the chat.
3: Yay! Huh.
2: What do you think?
4: I would go with the 50.
2: Nice.
4: Yeah, I couldn't. I'd need to know where it came from.
2: Yeah.
4: So then I can know how it should be spent.
2: Okay. That's good. I think I'm with you.
3: Yeah. Just when you think she's normal, she's not.
2: That, I think, is a good response because you know then where if it needs to go back somewhere.
4: Yeah.
2: Sorry, Big Trev has entered the chat.
3: $100. Don't know where it's come from.
4: Classic.
3: Because $50, and if it's someone that you like or they need it, then you give it back to them.
2: Oh, yeah, sure you would.
0: You just keep it in case they ask for it.
2: Ah, right, of course.
3: Yeah.
2: In a
0: don't claim it in 3 months.
2: Exactly. It's gone. Vanessa from Helensburgh, what would you do?
5: Oh, I'd take the $100.
3: Yeah.
2: And not know where it comes from.
5: Yep. So I couldn't care where it comes from as long as it's in my pocket.
2: All right.
3: Good. I'm the same, Ness. No guilt.
5: That's right. Why have guilt in life? You don't need it.
2: Okay.
3: You don't.
2: All right.
0: But don't you have questions? Like maybe it came from
2: a little old lady.
0: Yeah, it could be her food money for the week.
3: No, we don't need that guilt.
2: Where's okay,
3: guilt?
2: So you're just turning off the thought entirely and just spending the $100 every day.
3: Is that what you're doing, Vanessa?
5: Yep, that's exactly what I'm doing.
2: Wonderful. Thank you, Vanessa.
0: Right.
3: Reese, what would you do?
6: Well, initially I thought $100 without knowing because ignorance is bliss, but then I thought, hang on a sec, I'd want to know where that $50 came from so I'd know whether to bank it, spend it, or throw it away because it could be acquired under unscrupulous means. I probably wouldn't want to keep that one.
2: Okay, yeah. I mean, there's also the other option of giving it back to that person. No? Okay.
6: Yeah.
2: Wow.
6: No, it's going to lunch.
3: Yeah.
6: Lunch,
3: dinner. Can you guess who's got morals on this team?
2: It's going straight through the pokies.
0: Trevor.
3: No.
0: Thanks, Reese.
2: Kim from Pimpamar, what would you do?
7: I would obviously go for the 100 because I don't care where the money comes from.
3: Yes.
7: As long as it's more. Give me more.
2: Oh, so it's there every day. You don't care where it comes from.
0: Yeah.
2: Okay.
0: Do you reckon you'd just become desensitized to it? You'd just be like, oh, yeah, there's me 100.
7: Oh, I've been looking for it. I got to go shopping.
2: Yeah. $700 extra a week.
0: Yeah.
2: But you don't know where it's come from. Could be.
7: Don't care.
3: That's okay. Yeah.
2: Okay.
0: I think Kim's pretty clear on her
3: position. Yeah.
0: I think
2: a lot of people are.
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10: There's been a crash south on Ferry Road, just at the intersection with Drury Avenue near TSS there. That is causing some very heavy delays all the way back towards the middle of Southport near the McDonald's. So expect a slow run if you are heading through the Southport stretch this afternoon. Also for Smith Street westbound, usual delays continuing there from Parklands Drive to the M1 Gold Coast Highway around Surfers. Also busy as is Brisbane Road, Arundel, and the M1 continuing to build pretty much from Stapleton now in patches down to Narang. There are some busy patches through there. We will check it in 15 minutes if you spot anything. Call the traffic hotline on 5519 2275. Weather, expect the odd shower to continue across the rest of the day. It is 19 degrees now.
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0: 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Stay K giveaway.
2: Staycation. Rightio, it's Hot Tomatoes' biggest Stay K giveaway. It's the biggest one ever.
3: Ever.
2: So many places to stay.
3: And stay.
2: This place I've never stayed at.
3: Have
2: and I
3: not?
2: Would love to stay there.
3: It's beautiful.
2: Wink, wink. Yeah. Know what I mean? I would love to stay there. We'd all love to take our there. Families
3: yeah.
2: here. We have Glenn from Upper Coomera. Hello.
4: Yeah, hey guys, how are you?
2: Yeah, good, mate. Hey, this is the best thing about this. You don't have to go into the draw.
3: No.
2: It's all locally based.
3: Yeah, we literally just give you the prize.
2: Yeah, we answered your call.
3: Mm-hmm.
2: Guess where you're going?
4: I have no idea, but I'm excited to find out where it's going to be.
2: Congratulations.
3: You've got one night stay, including breakfast and parking at SeaWorld Resort. Congratulations.
4: Oh, unreal. That's awesome.
3: Wow, good.
4: Never been there.
3: Oh, there you go.
2: There you go. Wink, wink.
3: No.
2: Neither have we, mate. No. Neither have we.
4: How good.
2: You're having the best time, bud.
5: Well done, Glenn.
4: It's going to be unreal. Thank you so much, 1029. That's awesome.
2: No worries, bud.
5: Congratulations. We're going to do it again all day tomorrow as well with another amazing hotel or resort on the Gold Coast. It's 1029 Hot Tomatoes' biggest ever Stay K giveaway.
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0: 1029 Hot Tomato Traffic.
16: It is still looking a little slow as you travel through the Southport stretch southbound following a crash that happened at the intersection of Drury Avenue and Ferry Road. So just near or just past TSS there, it's delayed all the way back towards Harvest Court as a result of that one. If you're travelling Smith Street westbound, usual dramas through there as well. Bermuda Street for the run around Burleigh Waters, pretty busy as well, as is the Gold Coast Highway stretch through Surfers Paradise. And for the M1, we are continuing to see delays southbound from Stapleton heading down into Narang as well as north around the Narang stretch. We will check it again in 20 minutes. If you spot anything, call 5519 2275.
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16: It's 4 o'clock. Hi, I'm Rebecca Dakin. A search continues for a fifth woman involved in a violent attack on a worker at a Helensvale pub. A group of five young women allegedly got into a verbal argument with a 41-year-old female manager at the tavern before assaulting her and taking off with her mobile phone. Four members of the group, aged between 19 and 22, were arrested at the nearby train station a short time later and have since been charged with various offences. But the search for the fifth person involved continues. A Gold Coast medical clinic is at the centre of a massive nationwide data breach after hackers targeted a major healthcare provider. Bundle Medical Centre is among 21 practices hit across the country with sensitive doctor notes and test results believed to have been stolen. Parent company Partnered Health is now working with Federal Cybersecurity Police to investigate the full extent of the hack. The Deputy Premier has hit out at Labor leader Stephen Miles, describing him as a liar. It comes after Tim Mander was today reinstated to his Sport and Olympics portfolios after being cleared by federal police following a voting enrolment probe. Jared Blay says the opposition leader's baseless claims are damaging.
17: It's over for Stephen Miles. A line has been crossed by the Labor Party. Stephen Miles, with these baseless allegations, has dirt on his hands and egg on his face.
16: And we're being warned that drizzly and gusty conditions will continue tomorrow as a wet weather system settles over the southeast. The Bureau's Alana Cherney says the region's copping a bit of a mixed bag.
18: With this enhanced onshore flow, we're seeing shower activity, particularly south of Abadgari. We could also see some coastal thunderstorms developing. We'll also see an increase in some gusty conditions as well as some larger waves starting to develop offshore.
0: The Gold Coast Suns are taking on the Western Bulldogs this Sunday at People First Stadium. Plus, it's Kids Footy Month, which means kids go free. 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T's and C's apply.
16: The fallout from England's World Cup semi-final loss continues. The position of highly paid manager Thomas Tuchel is hanging by a thread for a number of curious tactical decisions made during this morning's game. Star player Jude Bellingham could also find himself in some hot water for slapping the head of an Argentinian player in the immediate aftermath of the 2-1 loss. And footy action's back tonight in both codes. In the NRL, Brisbane welcome back a host of their stars as they look to take down the ladder leaders Penrith and snap an 8-game losing streak. Well, in the AFL, Geelong clash with St Kilda, desperate to end their string of losses and keep in touch with the top six. We'll take a look at the weather next.
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16: Taking a look at the weather now and staying cloudy with showers and even a possible storm through the rest of the arvo and evening. Tomorrow will again be cloudy, showers continuing and again possible storm. Then over the weekend, both days, we will see some more shower activity about. Still some quite strong southerly winds as well. The showers will hang around into Monday, but certainly easing. Right now, it's 19 degrees. The Gold Coast's biggest staycay giveaway is back. We've got your staycays at some of the GC's best hotels and resorts. 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
22: 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I want it.
2: Well, yes, bit wintry around town, isn't it?
23: That wind today was just insane. It was going through my bones.
2: Yes.
23: I went for a walk at the Broadwater and I was walking against the wind. So I was like miming the whole way.
2: Oh.
23: And on the way home, it's like I flew back.
2: Oh.
23: It was just
24: so there was two shows.
23: Yeah, there was two shows. There was me miming. And then there was the flying Moira.
2: Like a nun. Only holier. We want to know what would be your favourite food snacks if you're going on a trip. Tomorrow night, heading off back home, driving to Goondiwindi, but always got to have the snacks when we're in the car. What would be some of your snacks? Minties is mine. That's the go-to. You always got to have some Minties.
23: Right, all right.
2: Madam?
16: Well, I just did a road trip.
23: Yeah, I was going to say, didn't you just do one with your beautiful partner?
16: Yeah, it took Pringles and like a packet of Snakes lollies.
24: Oh, and you were the princess, weren't you?
23: Absolutely. You were the passenger princess. Also, Facebook Marketplace, Price is Right. Haven't done it for a while. Let's do it again. I find something very strange on Facebook Marketplace.
2: Oh, you should do that one that you just found.
23: No, and you have to check out... Figure out how much it costs, thanks.
2: What, the one that you found?
16: No.
24: You can win a prize. We're going to do it next.
2: You should.
24: Hot Tomato. I got my

0: Marketplace Price is Right. Yay!
1: All right, this is where I open up my Facebook Marketplace and I ask you about some of the products that have popped up. Some of them a little bizarre.
2: How bizarre do you reckon?
1: Oh, there was an interesting shaped waffle maker before. That was very interesting. Yeah. This one
3: I thought
1: is,
3: it was odd that you said popped up.
1: This one is apparently a rare opportunity.
2: Oh.
1: This is custom. This is pretty fancy.
2: Oh.
1: Not going to tell you much more than that because you guys like to Google.
2: No, this was, there was just one.
1: There was one person. Just I'm pretty sure a number of different times.
2: Read the whole game.
1: And I'm still angry about it.
4: Ruined
1: the game.
3: Okay, so over to you now, Gold Coast. If you haven't heard this before, we need two Gold Coasters to play against each other. We'll go higher or lower until you figure out the amount that is being asked for this particular item on Moira's Facebook Marketplace.
1: It's not a waffle maker.
3: Okay, well, it rules out waffle maker.
2: Madam bought that.
3: Yeah, it's gone. Check it. It's gone. Give us a call. We're going to do it next. And you could win a great prize as well. It's Moira and Big Trev here on Hot Tomato.

0: marketplace, Price is Right. Yay!
1: All right, we've got a product I found on my Facebook Marketplace, Price is Right. This one listed about a month ago, and it's a rare opportunity, which is kind of cool.
2: So it's been there for a while.
1: It has, and it's had a massive price drop as well. This surprised me.
3: Okay.
1: Michael from Mermaid Waters, good afternoon.
4: Good afternoon, Mikey. Hey, Trav, how you doing?
3: Good, mate.
1: Maddie from Eleonora, good afternoon.
5: Hi, guys.
1: All right.
3: G'day.
1: She's serious. She just wants to play.
3: She's one of the hi guys.
2: She's focused.
3: Oh, she said hello to Michael,
1: Maddie.
3: But not us.
1: Oh,
3: yeah,
1: Maddie.
3: Fine.
1: Oh, okay.
2: We can just leave you two to chat.
3: Yeah, whatever,
1: really
3: Maddie.
1: Whatever.
4: Old friends.
1: Okay. Wow.
3: McGee.
1: Okay, here we go. We have got a very interesting one today. Michael, you will begin. This is a rare opportunity. It is a VW Combi custom built for promotional and food service use.
3: Oh.
1: It is between $35,000 and $60,000. Michael from Memo Waters, what's your first guess?
4: $52,500.
1: Lower.
2: Maddie?
1: $51,000.
2: Lower. $49,990.
3: Oh, this could take a while, this game.
1: Lower.
5: Maddie? Did you say from 35,
1: Moisey? I said from 35, Sweet Pea, yes.
3: Yes.
5: Okay, 38.
3: Higher.
4: I get to do it again. $39,990.
1: Higher.
3: Maddie?
5: 42.
3: Higher.
4: $43,500.
1: Higher.
5: $46,500.
3: Lower.
4: $46,000 flat.
1: Lower.
3: Lower. Maddie?
5: $45,500.
1: Lower.
4: 45
2: even.
1: Lower. Even.
3: Lower. Maddie.
5: 44.
3: Higher.
2: Oh, my goodness.
3: Michael.
4: That's 44,500.
1: Higher.
3: Maddie.
5: 45,750.
3: Lower. Michael.
4: I don't even know where we're at anymore.
1: No, this is the whole idea of this game.
4: 45 flat.
1: Lower. Maddie.
5: 44,600.
3: Higher.
4: 44,990.
1: Yes, you've got it. 44,990. Congratulations. Oh, my goodness. That could have gone on forever.
3: That was great.
1: I loved it.
4: Oh, so good.
3: Who won?
1: Michael won.
2: Good game, Maddie. Well done.
1: Well done.
3: Well done to both of you. That was the best game ever.
2: Yep. And thank you for keeping us on track because we were lost.
3: Yes.
1: I was just writing numbers and then I just got lost.
3: Then
1: anyway.
3: Someone said 45 twice. I went, oh, wow.
2: Good on you, Michael. You got a double two. The Red Hot Summer Tour. Cool in Gatta Beach, mate. Well done.
6: Oh, I'm awesome. That is so cool. Thank you very much.
1: Yeah. No worries.
2: It's
1: thank you.
2: A good
1: you.
2: One
6: at work. Here I come.
1: Yeah,
3: there
1: that's
3: you go.
1: It.
2: Yep, they're teaming up as well as Australian Crawl. They unite for our historic Red Hot Summer Tour. Cool in Gatta Beach, Sunday, 1st of November. 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
9: It is still looking slow for you. Run on the M1, travelling south out of Eagleby all the way down to Narang, northbound from Wurrungri through to Narang. Some delays through there. Looks as though there's been a crash Narang Connection Road just before the intersection with Van Eula Drive, causing some pretty heavy delays for that northbound run there. Also an accident Olsen Ave at the intersection with Southport Narang Road, causing some dramas heading through that Ashmore stretch. And also an earlier accident Ferry Road just past TSS. Still got a few delays for the southbound run through there. Looks as though that's cleared now, but it is remaining under speed. We will check it again in 20 minutes. So if you do spot anything, call the traffic hotline on 5519 2275. Weather, still the odd shower or two about, and right now it is 18 degrees.
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1: Doing an annual trip back to Broken Hill tomorrow evening after work, leaving here and jumping in the car with the kids and Breezy and driving back to the hill. We'll drive to Goondiwindi tomorrow night. Probably take us a few hours, and you stay there overnight and then do the full trip of driving all the way back home and get home back to Broken Hill in the evening sometime.
2: Okay.
1: But we always...
2: You love this though, don't you?
1: Yeah, we do. We missed out on last year because Maika, our eldest, was going through year 12, so we missed out on going last year, but this year it's on like Donkey Kong.
0: What are the top three things to do in Goondiwindi?
1: Sleep when we get there.
0: Okay, right.
1: But I can remember the...
0: That was one.
1: When we pulled in there one time and the boys were really young, they were so young. We pulled in and it was like 9 o'clock and we said, hi, we just got the room for the night. We'll be up at 5 o'clock and we're leaving the next day. And she goes, have you guys eaten? I see we got two young boys in the back. And we went, no. And she goes, cool. I'll just hang on there for a minute. And she leans her head out the window and calls out to this guy that was heading to his car.
2: Yeah.
1: Goes, oi, these two have got two young kids. Can you fire up the kitchen before you go home? And he goes, yeah, of course. Turns back around, goes back into the kitchen, turns everything on and cooked us up a meal.
0: What?
1: Yeah. He went back in the kitchen, cooked us up a full meal. And, we just went in there and the kids were running around the restaurant and they were only young. And I said, wait, boys, you have to sit down. She goes, love, there's no one here that can do what they want.
2: Oh, bless.
1: You tear this place apart, darlings, and I can just clean it up tomorrow. She's all good. And
2: are you going back to this same place?
1: Going back to the same place. We'll sit there and we always just...
2: It's because they gave you free food.
1: Kids, boys are a lot bigger now. Yeah. You better get two kitchens.
0: They'll be like, oh, the boys are, Jesus!
1: What happened?
0: What the hell?
1: Did they eat the third kid? What happened? But we were talking about snacks and what are the travel snacks that you take. We asked Madame Dake and she said snakes and Pringles.
2: Mm.
1: We always take Minties, snakes and Pringles we also take, Red Rock chips and bottled water and 12s.
2: Oh, not flakes.
1: Can't take flakes.
2: They're too flaky.
1: Too messy.
2: Mm-hmm.
1: Yeah. Travel 12s, we take them. So what would you take?
2: Well, my aunt and I used to go on road trips together when I was growing up. So when I was in my like late teens, we'd go trips together, and she would always have it was like a round tin, and it had hard lollies in there, and they were covered in like sugar.
1: Mm. Oh, like you call boiled lollies?
2: Yeah, boiled lollies.
1: Yes,
2: and I still remember them as our road trip snack because it'd be like we'd get out of Brisbane because that's where she lived.
1: Yeah,
2: and then when we were on the road, she'd go, "Okay, time for a lolly."
1: Yeah,
2: so we'd have a lolly. They had barely any taste.
1: Was there sugar on top?
2: I think it was like
1: icing sugar.

0: were on the outside of them.
1: Because it looked like, what happened
0: here? Yeah.
2: It just took forever to eat.
0: Yes. Right? Yeah. And it was just, they were fancy.
1: Yeah, and you could last, like, having one for a whole 8-hour trip.
0: Exactly.
1: You could put it on the dashboard.
0: Maybe she just put them in my mouth to shut me up. I'm pretty sure that's probably what
1: was
0: going on.
1: You should have four of these. It's a long trip. So what am I missing? What is the Butler Esky missing when it comes to travel snacks?
0: Or so what have you got in there? Twirls?
1: I've got Minties, Snakes, Twirls, Pringles. We've got little bottles of water each and Red Rock chips.
2: Oh, bananas, I think.
0: Oh,
2: maybe some
0: totally,
2: fruit.
0: Some fruit.
1: Don't worry. My wife takes bananas and then leaves the banana peel in the middle console.
2: That's why.
1: And laughs.
2: Like,
0: that's why there's so much anger at bananas from you.
1: What are we missing?
3: Okay. Yeah, well, let's chat road trip snacks. What's your go-to? What does Trevor need to include for his trip?
1: Not bananas.
3: 55711829. Let's chat Moira and Big Trev on Hot Tomato.

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1: Hey, it's Somber. 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

0: coming up soon on 102.9 Hot Tomato with Moira and Big Trev. We're going to chat to one more person who has entered to be our junior reporter at the Titans game this weekend. It's a pretty big gig. We'll see if they're up for it. Titans vs Eagles, 2 o'clock Sunday. 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
1: What do you think the butlers should take on their travel snack kit? We've got Minties, Snakes, Twirls, Pringles and Red Rock Chips. Heading back to Broken Hill tomorrow evening, going to drive to Goondiwindi with the family straight after work and then off to the hill for a couple of weeks because we've got some time off.
0: I can't believe you're eating Twirls.
1: Yeah, why?
0: Aren't you the flake guy?
1: Yeah, I love flakes, but the flakes will be too messy and I'm driving.
0: You were adamant that Twirls were terrible.
1: I didn't say they were terrible. I just like flakes more.
2: So even though you don't like them, you're still going to eat them.
1: Look at me. I like every chocolate.
2: Okay, sorry. It's a silly question.
1: I'm the colour of chocolate.
2: Okay, I'm so sorry.
1: I should be their spokesperson.
2: Of all chocolate.
3: Did you hear that?
1: Am I missing anything, do you reckon?
2: See, I do love, like I mentioned, Auntie Glenda and I used to
1: boiled lollies.
2: Lollies, they're always
0: coffee.
2: Good. Oh, coffee.
1: Yeah, well, 2 hours, like the kids will be in the car. So tomorrow, the next day when we're driving on the way to Hill, I'll grab a coffee then. But yeah, this is just for more eating. So the kids are shushing and not yelling at each other in the backseat of the car.
2: And definitely the Minties.
1: Yeah, absolutely. Minties 100%. Are the best. Yeah.
0: Gobstoppers.
1: Gobstoppers.
2: Oh, good choice.
1: Right, putting them on the list. Carl from Pimpama, what am I missing?
4: Got to take jerky, Trent.
1: Jerky, yes.
2: Hello, how are you?
4: Jerky. I have to have jerky. I went through Broken Hill last year myself.
1: Did you?
4: On my way down to my hometown, yes.
1: Where's your hometown?
4: Make sure, Port Lincoln.
1: Oh, wow. Australia. Yeah, okay, cool.
4: Yes. Very big drive.
1: Yes.
4: But jerky is a must.
1: Yeah.
4: And not just that, you have to make sure you eat at the BHP, Trev.
1: The BHP.
4: And have Broken Hill pub and have a stone grill. It is amazing.
1: Well, my mate's got a bar right across from the BHP.
2: So you're going to go there?
1: We're going to his bar.
2: But then go the other one across. Yeah.
1: I will have one of your steaks on the grilly thingy.
4: Oh.
1: Is it really nice?
4: Never had a hot grill. It is absolutely beautiful. If you've never had a stone grill steak before, you cook the steak yourself to your own liking. Oh. It is absolutely beautiful.
2: That sounds very fancy for Broken Hill.
1: It does, doesn't it?
2: Just an open flame. Is that just in the middle of the pub? Or is it like one of those big...
1: It's a campfire.
2: Yeah, a campfire. Okay, cool.
4: Yeah, it's like a volcanic rock kind of thing.
2: Sweet.
4: They heat up in the oven that it comes out, this steak comes out sizzling.
2: Wow.
1: I'm going to be so tempted to touch it.
0: That sounds good. All right, Carl, thank you.
1: Thanks, man.
2: Yeah. Tracy from Narang, Road Trip Snacks. What do you got?
5: A nice trail mix with nuts, sultanas, the coconut, and just a bit of dried fruit through it. It's sweet, but it's not too sweet.
1: Yeah.
5: It doesn't hype the children up.
1: Alrighty-o.
5: So you don't have them fighting each other in the back seat.
1: No, they're too old for fighting. They'll just be on their phones ignoring each other.
0: Oh, there's not service the whole way, though, is there?
1: Yeah, no, there won't be.
5: No, we've got smaller ones, and they tend to want to reach across and...
2: Giving
5: up about the one.
2: Ah, yes. Good times.
1: Thanks,
2: family
1: guys.
2: Are fun.
1: Sean from Tweed Heads, travel snacks. What am I missing or what should I add?
6: Peanut M&M.
1: Oh, I've never had a peanut M&M. What?
6: Oh, mate. I put a handful in the middle and you eat them one at a time. You suck the outer colouring off.
2: Yep.
6: Suck the chocolate off, then you're left with the nut, and then you don't look at them until you get to the very last one and try and pick the colour.
1: What?
6: That kills about 2 hours for a 100-gram bag.
2: I love that.
1: Wow. What colour do you think this was? I don't know. Just put them in your face. Sucked all the colour off it.
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3: The M1 run is remaining a little busy for that southbound stretch as you travel out of the Logan area all the way down to Narang, continuing to see some dramas there. Northbound as well around the Narang area, a little slow. Do have reports of a ladder in the right-hand lane near exit 71 at Narang there. If you're on Smith Street, still bumper to bumper, West Parklands Drive through to the M1, Gold Coast Highway around Surf is remaining slow. A couple of hold-ups continuing, Ferry Road heading through Southport, particularly around TSS following an earlier crash through there, and we will check it again in about 20 minutes. So if you spot anything else, call the traffic hotline on 5519 2275. Weather, still the odd shower or two about through the rest of your afternoon and evening. Right now, 16 degrees.
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0: 1029 Hot Tomato. It's Moira and Big Trev. 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You look. You energy. Yeah. 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
1: All right, this weekend on Sunday, Titans taking on the Sea Eagles. 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Or you can register to be one of Hot Tomato's junior reporters.
2: Yes.
1: Now you can get in there, you get into the inner sanctum, you get some kit as well.
2: Yeah.
1: You get to ask hard-hitting questions.
2: Yeah.
1: Like, does that hurt when you get tackled?
2: Yes.
1: Ouch. All that kind of stuff.
2: Yes. All the good, good questions.
1: Yes.
0: Do you ever forget which way you're running?
1: Oh, that would be bad if you're...
2: I've seen that happen once or twice.
1: Mm-hmm.
2: Not me.
1: Oh, yeah. Alice from Mount Tambourine, good afternoon.
3: Good afternoon. How are you?
1: Very well, thank you. Alice, how old are you?
3: I'm 13.
2: Rightio. 13, Alice. Do you follow a lot of NRL?
3: Yes, I love NRL.
2: All right.
1: Okay, who's your favourite player?
3: For the girls, definitely Jamie Chapman.
2: Chappo.
1: Yep.
3: And then for the men, obviously, Jaden Campbell.
1: Oh, yeah. A very, very big favourite. Now, is this something that you would like to get into, sports reporting? You sound like you could do this quite well.
3: Well, I think I could.
2: No thinking. Yeah, you can.
0: Spirit.
2: You can do it. You sound confident. That's what we love.
3: Yep.
0: Well, we're going to be announcing the winner real soon, and it could be you, Alice. Best of luck.
3: All right. Thank you so much.
2: Go the Titans.
3: Yeah.
0: Go there, Titans. Yeah, we're going to announce the winner on the show tomorrow. So it's very exciting. We're going to find out who our junior reporter is going to be for this Sunday. Of course, the big game, Titans taking on the Sea Eagles, 2 p.m. on Sunday. Get your tickets now and you can see it all happen at ticketmaster.com.au.
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20: Still got a pretty busy run on the M1 as you travel southbound from Stapleton all the way down into the Wurrungery area now, but the northbound run looking pretty clear. Smith Street remaining slow, Parklands Drive west through to the M1 as well as the Gold Coast Highway through Surfers Paradise, and looks as though there's been an accident. Robina Town Centre Drive at one of the main roundabouts just right near Robina Town Centre, and is causing some pretty heavy delays around all of the nearby roads through there. We will check it again in 20 minutes. See if you spot anything. Call 5519 2275.
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20: It's 5 o'clock. Hi, I'm Rebecca Dakin. A search continues for one woman who was part of a group who allegedly attacked and robbed an employee at a Helensvale pub. There was some kind of altercation at the tavern around 7:30 last night that resulted in the 41-year-old manager being assaulted by five young women who then stole her phone and fled. Four of them were found at the train station nearby and were arrested, with one 19-year-old Tweed woman accused of obstructing an officer during the arrest, while the others, aged 19, 20 and 22, were each charged with robbery and company. Patients at a Bundle GP clinic are facing a nervous wait after the business was targeted by hackers. The Bundle Medical Centre is one of 21 clinics across the country that have been caught up in the major national data breach involving stolen patient data and records from parent company Partnered Health. These patients told Seven the doctors were just as confused about how this happened as the patients.
21: I just spoke to our doctor in there and he said just to be very aware of any messages or emails or anything else she gets.
20: Police have launched an appeal for information after a dramatic hit and run in Logan this morning. A van and SUV were involved in a minor collision in Underwood around 8:30 a.m. and did stop, but as the passenger of the SUV got out, the van mounted the curb and struck him and then kept on going. The 33-year-old victim sustained a significant hip injury and was rushed to hospital for further treatment. The driver did eventually hand themselves in and they are currently assisting police. And police have asked for help to try and find a missing teenage girl on the Gold Coast. The 13-year-old was last seen on Reserve Road around 8 a.m. but hasn't been seen or heard from since, and police are concerned for her welfare due to her young age.
19: The Gold Coast Suns are taking on the Western Bulldogs this Sunday at People First Stadium. Plus, it's Kids Footy Month, which means kids go free. Tickets at Ticketek. T's and C's apply.
20: The Broncos will be desperate to snap an 8-game losing streak when they come up against the ladder-leading Panthers in Sydney tonight. In a much-needed boost for the side, they do get several players back from injury and origin, including Adam Reynolds, Pat Carrigan, Reece Walsh, Payne Haas and Ezra Mamm. And England's head coach is standing by the decisions he made in this morning's World Cup loss to Argentina. Thomas Tuchel says he will take responsibility for that.
22: It's just the nature of the game. As soon as you lose, you get criticised. That's just what it is, and you get criticised after. No one knows what would have happened if we made different decisions.
20: We'll take a look at the weather next.
23: 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Plan ahead at translink.com.au.
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20: Check in your weather, and we will continue to see some scattered shower activity through the evening, and still got some strong winds about as well. Tomorrow it will remain cloudy, showers, possible storm, and still some strong winds as well, and that will pretty much continue over the weekend, then showers easing as we get into the start of next week. It is 16 degrees at the moment, and the Gold Coast biggest staycay giveaway is back. We've got your staycays at some of the GC's best hotels and resorts. 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
1: Just a girl from Hoop Island.
2: 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Oh. Okay.
0: And some guy from Benora Point.
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0: 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I know I want it,
4: I want it. Well, Thursday, getting you home on the Gold Coast, that's our thing.
6: Mm-hmm. Yes, it is.
26: Interesting this week, Anthony Hopkins.
6: Yeah.
26: As in 88-year-old Anthony Hopkins.
6: Has he died?
26: No.
6: Oh.
26: He's had a career change.
6: Oh.
26: He's not acting anymore.
6: Gymnast.
26: He's a composer.
6: Oh.
26: We want to know if you had a change of career, like a massive change of career, like midway through life. Like, how many careers have you had? I've got a very overachieving sister-in-law.
6: Oh, have you?
26: She was an aviation engineer.
6: Jeez.
26: Now she's a lawyer.
6: What?
26: Yeah. I feel dumb.
4: Getting your hands dirty in a whole different way.
6: we discuss big topics here.
26: We do.
6: We want to know, how do you pull a parte chicken?
4: Do we want to know that?
6: Well, I do, because I was speaking to a mate. Oh, we're going to give her a call. But, yeah, the way she pulls apart, because I just get it out of the bag, put it on a plate, pull the chicken apart, and then bang, that's it. Nice and simple.
26: How many ways are there?
6: Well, there's a couple of ways, Moisey.
26: Okay.
6: There's the normal way, and there's the way my mate Brooke does it, and then there's another way that my other mate, Moira, does it.
26: What other ways are there?
6: Two strange ways, one normal way.
4: We're going to find out very soon, as well as Pick the Flick for the Ticks. More free movie tickets up for grabs before 6 o'clock. 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

0: Aaron, big trip. We're getting you home on the Gold Coast, live and local for a Thursday.
1: Rightio, I have a friend called Chook. And this is quite funny because I was talking to her today while she was pulling apart a cold chicken. Say hello, Chooky.
2: Hello, how are you, GC?
0: Hello, Brooke.
1: Rightio, please enlighten the team and the Gold Coast of your weirdness. How do you pull a chook apart?
2: The most normal way there is possible. I put on a disposable glove on my left hand and I use cooking scissors in my right dominant hand. And I, with the hand that I've got the glove on, I tear the chicken off the bone. And then I chop it up with the scissors.
0: Wow. That's actually very...
2: How is this not a normal thing?
0: No, that's not normal.
3: It's clinical.
0: It's great.
2: It is.
0: It's very smart.
1: So weird.
2: No chicken underneath the
0: nails. Yep.
2: Nothing like that. Excellent.
0: Yep.
2: Easy.
0: How much of the chicken...
2: And bang, straight in the bin.
0: How much of the chicken remains on the plate, not in your mouth?
2: Oh, well, that's a different
0: story.
2: That's
0: a different day. Okay.
1: Do you turn the chicken over?
2: And still happen.
1: Do you turn the chicken
2: you've
1: over?
2: Get all the underbits.
1: Yeah. Okay, cool.
2: The juicy bits.
1: Right.
2: We're ripping off the wings, the legs, everything.
1: Well, I'll see how you tear a chook apart with a glove and scissors, and I raise you Moira.
0: Hello. I grab two forks, and I open up the bag, and I shred it that way. I shred with two forks.
2: Oh, so you've got time on your hands. That would take forever.
0: No, we get quite good at it. Like you said, you've got just one dominant hand. I've got two. So, you know, just get straight in there.
2: None of these ways are weird, I'm telling you.
0: No, none of them are. No.
1: Radio, Gold Coast.
3: Hang on, how do you do it, Trev? Because you're usually
1: with my hands, just normal. You just get it out, put it on a plate and then tear it apart. Toughen up, ladies. Come on. Hey?
2: Does it get to the plate?
1: Yes, it gets to the plate. Thank you very much.
0: Sure it does.
1: It's not about me. It's about you two weirdos, all right? Now, we can either go two ways.
0: Right.
1: You know, who's weirder, Moira or our friend Chook?
0: Mm-hmm.
1: Or, God, how do you tear a chook apart?
3: Okay. Why don't we just do that and then we can have a bit of a straw poll.
0: Yes.
3: And see what actually is going on the Gold Coast with the bachelor's handbag.
1: Done.
0: Bachelor's handbag.
3: 55711029 is our number. Let's chat chooks. Chook chat.
1: Chook chat.
3: Yep. We want to know how you pull apart a chook. Next on Hot Tomato. Second.

0: 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It was almost love.
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2: We want an answer to this simple question. How do you pull a truck apart? Speaking to a good mate of mine called Brooke, and she was in the middle of, she had surgical gloves on one of her hands, and she had scissors in her other hand, kitchen scissors, and that's how she was pulling a chicken apart. And I go, okay, cool.
0: It's more like operating.
2: Yeah.
1: It feels very clinical, doesn't
2: so
1: it?
2: So clinical. I want to ask so many questions, but that's how she pulls a chuck apart.
1: Mm-hmm.
2: Moira?
1: Two forks. So fork in one hand, so two forks, and then like rip it apart that way so you get all the good bits.
2: And you're going left and right.
1: Oh, yep. That was very difficult for radio. Yep. I'm basically doing like a fist pump move to myself.
2: Yep.
1: Into my bracelets.
2: Madam Dakin, if you were to pull a chuck apart, how would you do it?
3: Just with my hands.
2: Right, yeah.
3: Like a caveman.
1: Okay.
0: Like a caveman.
1: And would you eat it straight into your, like, would you shove it straight into your face?
3: It's like a bit in the box and then a bit for me.
1: A bit for me. Yeah. All the good bits for me. Because I'm doing the job.
2: I'm like, madam, just use my hands and pull it apart. Like normal people. We want to know how you do it. Joanne from Clear Isle in Waters, how do you pull a chuck apart?
4: So I take the hot chicken out of the bag and put it into a Ziploc bag. And then I mush it with my hands from the outside, so nothing on my hands, and all the meat falls off the bones. But you do have to pick through it a little bit afterwards.
2: Then why?
1: What? So you don't remove the meat off the bones, you just shake it off?
4: Not shake, you kind of like squish it with your hands.
1: Ah.
0: So why do you take it out of...
4: It works really well.
0: Why do you take it out of one bag and put it in another bag?
2: Yeah,
4: Well, all the chicken juice is at the bottom, and their bags are quite stiff, whereas the Ziploc bag is a little softer.
1: You are in fact correct.
2: Do you not like the chicken feel or the the fat on your fingers or no?
4: Well, it's not great, but I don't mind it.
2: Wow, that's
4: You still lick your fingers.
1: Oh yeah,
2: best part.
4: You have bones in a bag, obviously.
2: Yeah.
4: But it's amazing. You need to try it. It's amazing how easy the chicken comes away from the bones without any effort.
1: Wow.
0: Okay.
1: Thank you, John. I'm going to try that one.
2: Four different ways to pull a chook apart.
1: Yep. All right, what's next? Casey from Bundaberg, how do you pull apart a chook?
5: Tongs in the left hand and kitchen scissors in the right hand.
2: Tongs?
5: Very fine art, but it's all about the kitchen scissors for sure.
1: So you're going a tong, you're not going a glove. So there's another way of doing this.
5: Yep, tongs in the left hand, scissors in the right hand.
2: How long are the tongs? Are they short tongs or long tongs?
5: Or like just normal tongs.
2: Okay, the middle tongs. Okay.
1: So there's no skin to skin contact.
5: No, absolutely not.
2: Oh, you don't like it?
5: Nah.
2: How do you eat the chicken?
0: Yeah. Doesn't it touch your face when it goes in?
5: I put the good bits to the side and I eat them once I'm finished.
1: Oh, yeah.
0: Okay.
1: How good is a hot chook when you're in
2: I'm so hungry.
1: And if you're the one who has to pull it apart, then you've got free reign to eat all the best bits.
0: Yeah.
5: Yeah, so good.
1: The skin in particular.
2: So now we've got tongs and scissors.
1: We've got two forks. Surgical gloves and scissors. And we've also got mush it in a bag.
2: Yes. Or the noble way. I thought it was noble, but obviously it's not. What is going on here?
0: What is going on here?
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3: It is still under speed, travelling on the M1 for the southbound stretch out of Stapleton all the way down to Wurrungaree. Some delays northbound Yatla heading up through to the Springwood area following an accident further north. The rest of the Gold Coast roads, not too bad. Gold Coast Highway around Surfers Paradise, both directions through there are looking a little busy at the moment. Also for Smith Street westbound towards the M1, continuing to see some delays through there. And the run around the Robina Town Centre area also busy. Robina Town Centre Senate Drive, the roundabout there. There was an accident a little while ago. We will check it again in 20 minutes. If you spot anything else, call the traffic hotline, 5519 2275. Weather, scattered showers continuing. We will see strong southerly winds through the evening as well. Right now, 16 degrees.
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11: 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A Gold Coast Tavern staff member allegedly attacked by a group of women, and England's agony knocked out of the World Cup by Argentina. 7 News at 6.
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0: Gale at the moment, tell you what. We have another double up for grabs today to our next preview screening, this one of Spider-Man Brand New Day. Starring Tom Holland and Zendaya. It's only in cinemas July 30. If you win your free tickets with us, though, you get to come along the day before and see it before everyone else on the Gold Coast at Event Cinemas Robina.
1: All right, Anthony Hopkins is 88. Okay, so he's done over 150 movies, so acting credits.
2: Yeah.
1: Silence of the Lambs probably being one of his biggest ones. Now, he's done that across six decades.
2: Oh,
1: isn't that amazing?
2: That's fantastic.
1: But he's changed his career. He's no longer an actor. He's a classical music composer. And he's got an album coming out, his debut album at 88.
2: The composers make albums.
1: Yes. Life is a Dream. It's coming out in August. He said that his first desire was always music. And he said that he's been composing for most of his life. Which is ironic because there is actually a wonderful scene of him as Hannibal Lecter and he's actually conducting an orchestra, which is really quite,
2: So the composer's the guy with the wand at the start.
0: The wand.
1: Oh, my God.
2: Is that the composer, dude?
1: No, that's a conductor.
2: Oh.
1: A composer is the person who writes the music.
0: Hocus pocus.
2: Is he? Is he a magician? Is he going to be a magician?
1: A composer writes the music.
2: Oh, okay.
1: It's like a classical music composer. So he would write, they're called scores.
2: Yeah.
1: So the pieces of music for all of the orchestra to play.
2: Oh, God, that'd take ages.
1: It'd take a really long time. And it's very, very talented to do it and do it well.
2: I wonder how many instruments he plays then.
1: He probably doesn't play them all. He just knows how to write for that particular instrument.
2: Yes. I thought you'd have to know a little bit about, be able to play the piano or the guitar to know, you know what I mean? To know the different chords and stuff. I know that you could probably know the chords, but to hear it in
1: your head. Now, I don't think it would even matter. I'm thinking about when I was in the Gold Coast Youth Orchestra.
2: So he's a DJ.
1: Many years, and yes, he's like a Vici, except alive.
0: Is an 88-year-old using AI, though? I don't know.
1: Well, I reckon he'd have peeps. He's been signed to Decca Classics, which I didn't know who they were until 3 minutes ago.
2: And Decca Classics,
1: that's like a classical
2: DJ band
0: group.
2: Are they like Wu-Tang Clan?
1: Yes. No, they're like Virgin Music.
2: Oh.
1: They're like the record label.
2: Oh, okay.
1: Yes.
2: 88-year-old virgins.
1: When do we go on holidays?
0: He's so cranky and Silence of the Lambs.
2: He's gone.
1: So bitey too. All right, we want to know, have you had a massive career change? Like, did you start off being a teacher and now you're a bricklayer? Or did you start off being like a nurse and now you're a beauty skin therapist?
2: Yeah, I pretty much had a real big one. I was moving furniture and then ended up on TV.
1: Yeah, that's probably one of the biggest.
2: Yeah, because I've had a lot of jobs. I was a horticulturist. I did residential care work for 2.5, maybe 3 years. Mm. Worked in a solicitor's.
1: That's a frightening one.
2: Yeah. I know. Yeah. Cleaner, barman, and then, furniture removalists. And
1: radio host.
2: And then radio host.
1: We're still not sure how that happened.
0: And what's next, Trevor?
2: Astronaut.
1: Oh, cool.
2: Or a composer.
1: Oh, nice.
2: Okay. Yeah, 88.
1: With your wand.
0: 5571.
2: Magic composer.
0: 1029 is our number. We want to know if you have had a career change.
1: Mm.
0: Something that's like polar opposite.
1: Absolutely.
0: Yeah. We'd love to hear all about it. Give us a call this afternoon. 5571 1029. Moira and Big Trev here on Hot Tomato.
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1: Anthony Hopkins, who's been acting for like 60 years, has decided that he's going to pursue his true first love, which is being a music composer, classical music composer.
2: That's fantastic.
1: And he's done an album called Life is a Dream. It's coming out in August. And it's worked with the Philharmonic Orchestra. And there's a lot of, there's a cellist in there as well, like one of the main instruments.
2: Yes.
1: Is a cello and a piano as well. The first single's called Bracken Road. He improvised these in 1963 while working at the Liverpool Playhouse. That's
2: Whoa.
1: What he did.
2: Oh.
1: I know. So it's, a lot of it comes from his Welsh upbringing and all that kind of stuff, which is just so cool. Such a massive
2: nice.
1: Change. Still creative though, so it's not a complete
2: awesome.
1: Difference. Madam Dakin, a journalist, and you've just finished studying your psychology degree.
3: Yeah. Something completely different. I just feel, I'm the kind of person, I feel like there'll be something else that I'll do after that too.
2: What?
1: So you don't think a career is forever?
3: Nah. There's no way I could
1: do the same thing.
3: Thing for the rest of my life. No way.
1: No.
2: Holy hell.
1: I agree.
2: What are you going to do?
3: I don't know.
0: Psychology?
1: Yeah, she'll do psychology and then she'll move on to something else.
0: I think she pretty much just said that.
2: No. After psychology.
3: I don't know. Hopefully I'm rich and I don't have to do it.
1: Ah, you can just swan.
3: Yeah.
1: What's your job?
2: Oh, you could be a swan.
1: Rebecca from Narang, have you had a career change?
4: It's actually my partner. So he started one of his first jobs after school working at McDonald's.
1: Yeah.
4: And worked 20 years, became a general manager of 8 stores.
1: Wow.
4: And then all of a sudden said, I want to change, and left there and bought an electrical company, but isn't an electrician.
2: Well, okay.
4: So
1: he just so he manages that kind of thing.
4: He manages that, and he also so they do also service coffee machines.
2: Yeah.
4: So he's now servicing coffee machines. But just wanted something different, and so we have an electrical company, but without an electrician of our own.
1: That's hilarious.
4: We have to stop.
1: Have to get other electricians, have to source them.
0: And someone who's quite handy with a grill as well.
1: Yes. And a mop.
4: Yeah.
2: That's fantastic.
4: And makes a great burger.
1: Oh, yeah,
2: but
1: makes a
2: that's
1: great
2: That's massive, managing McDonald's and then going and buying an electrical company and not knowing how to be an electrician.
4: Exactly. That's and trusting who we employ to
1: be electricians.
2: Wow.
4: Yeah.
1: And fix stuff.
4: Yep.
2: That is fantastic, Beck. Paul from Benora Point, have you had a career change?
5: Numerous.
2: Right.
1: What have you done?
5: So I started off as a chef, and then I went from a chef to being a cameraman at Channel 7 to a director at Channel 9 to an underwater photographer to a DJ to a real estate agent, and that's just a couple.
1: Wow.
2: My God. How did you get into underwater photography?
5: I was on my way back to the Witch Sundays after leaving television.
2: Yeah.
5: And I was on a day boat up in Cairns and the scuba diver said, come on, big guy, come out to the reef. Oh, sorry, we were going to the reef.
2: Yeah.
5: Come for a scuba dive. It'll change your life.
2: Yeah.
5: And while I was diving, the underwater videographer was using the same video camera as I was using for little short docos at Channel 7.
1: Yeah.
5: And I said, mate, I want your job.
2: Yeah.
5: I want your job. And he told me what I needed to do. And then 18 months later, I went back to that boat, went, you told me what to do. I've done it. I want to work for you. He goes, oh, I don't have any work.
2: Oh.
5: And I opened up the newspaper. There was an ad in the paper for an underwater videographer.
2: No way.
5: I met the owner of the company over a beer at the jetty. I started the next day. I ended up buying the company a couple of years later.
2: What? Huh.
5: And family circumstances moved me down to the Gold Coast.
2: Yeah.
5: During that time, I was DJing at night.
2: What?
5: Doing real estate photography during the day.
2: Yeah.
5: And now I still am a hotshot real estate agent. But in my spare time, I'm an underwater photographer. Drone photographer. I'm a property photographer.
2: That's amazing, mate.
1: Oh, man.
2: That's fantastic.
1: That's brilliant.
0: We're going to do a round of pick the flick for the ticks.
1: See, it's not as easy as you think.
2: No.
0: If you want to do it, Call now, 55711029. 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
3: It is looking a little slow still on the M1 as you head southbound from Ormo in patches to Wurongari. The Gold Coast Highway around Surfers Paradise remaining under speed through there too. Ross Street heading past Royal Pines. That southbound stretch there also a little under speed. We will be checking it again in 15 minutes. So if you do spot anything else, call the traffic hotline on 55192275. Weather, scattered showers through the evening, and right now it's 15 degrees.
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8: Hi, I'm Sally Pearson. Dragons centre Keely Brown has signed a contract extension, keeping the 23-year-old in the red V until the end of the 2028 NRLW season. Wallaroos duo Maya Stewart and Tia Hines have been named in the New South Wales Waratahs starting side for Saturday's Super Rugby Women's semi-final against the Western Force. The Queensland Reds take on Fiji in this weekend's other semi-final. And Adelaide Thunderbirds premiership star Matilda Garrett admits she was brought to tears after learning she'd made the Diamond squad for her first Commonwealth Games in Glasgow.
6: 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No sweat. 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
0: 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That is out right now. There's so many good movies at the moment.
2: I know. This is Pick the Flick for the ticks. Barry from Arundel, g'day.
3: G'day, team. How are we?
4: Very well, thank you.
2: Rightio, if you're going to start off with five double passes, and yep. We're going to play you a clip from a movie. Now, Every guess you get incorrect, we take a double pass off you, okay? Right. It'll go for like a couple of seconds. You can guess anytime you want. You get one guess, but then we've got to keep going on, okay?
3: Excellent.
2: Rightio, Barry. Good luck.
3: Thank you.
0: Here we go.
5: Got the whole country looking for you.
0: What do you reckon, Barry?
3: The whole country looking for you. Oh, no, I don't have anything there.
2: Okay. All right.
0: Let's have a bit more then, huh?
5: Got the whole country looking for you.
6: I'll never stop running.
5: Yeah, and I'll never stop.
3: An Aussie flick, but I just can't pick it at the moment.
4: Are you sure it's Aussie?
2: Is it Aussie? Have they got Aussie accents,
3: oh,
2: you reckon?
3: Well, it sounds like it.
4: I mean, it does, but, you know, it also sounds sort of out of another country.
2: Yeah, another one.
0: Shut up, bro.
3: Oh, Kiwi. Whale Rider.
4: Oh, no. But that is a Kiwi movie. Well done.
2: All right, here we go.
0: A little bit more. Still playing for three doubles.
5: Got the whole country looking for you.
6: I'll never stop running.
5: Yeah, and I'll never stop chasing you. I'm relentless. I'm like the
3: Terminator.
2: Arguing with a young kid. In the bush. Kiwi movie.
3: Yeah. I'm dying here. Righty-o. Okay, no.
2: Still playing for two double passes. Here we go.
4: Here we go.
5: Got the whole country looking for you.
6: I'll never stop running.
5: Yeah, and I'll never stop chasing you. I'm relentless. I'm like the Terminator.
6: I'm more like Terminator than you.
2: Yeah. Pretty hard one.
3: You picked a good one for me today. That's great.
0: Yeah. What would it rhyme with, Trevor, if you were to?
4: It's got a very loved actor who hasn't sadly passed away.
2: Oh, did he pass away?
4: Yeah, this week.
2: What was his name? Sam Neill passed away. Yeah,
4: Sam Neill.
2: Oh, well,
4: so it'd be the
0: hunting for something.
4: He'd be hunting for the
2: wilder people.
3: Hunting for the wildebeest, right?
2: Hunt for the wilder people.
0: Wilder people.
3: Hunting for the something. I've got nothing.
2: Hunt for wilder people.
4: Okay, just listen.
3: Wilder
4: to
3: people.
5: Yes, yeah. Got the whole country looking for you.
6: I'll never stop running.
2: Amazing.
5: Yeah, and I'll never stop chasing you. I'm relentless. I'm like the Terminator.
6: I'm more like Terminator than you.
5: I said it first. You're more like Sarah Connor.
6: No, I'm not.
5: Yes, in the first movie too, before she could do chin-ups.
2: Amazing, Barry.
4: Barry!
2: Hey, I don't know how you did that.
3: I was going to go have seven flakes and settle down. Okay.
2: Seven flakes.
0: You've outdone yourself, Barry.
2: Good job. Well done.
0: A couple of tickets coming your way to Event Cinemas. Go see whatever you like. It's Pick the Flick for the ticks.
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12: The M1 has still got a couple of delays as you head south Pimpamar down into Narang and the Gold Coast Highway around Surfers Paradise. A little slow through there, nothing too major really. Most of the Gold Coast roads seem to be doing pretty well. If you do spot anything, call the traffic hotline 5519 2275.
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12: It's 6:02. Hi, I'm Rebecca Dakin. A search continues for a fifth woman involved in a violent attack on a worker at a Helensvale bottle shop. Police allege a group of five young women assaulted the 41-year-old female staffer at the business last night before taking off with her phone. They were arrested at the nearby train station and have been charged, but one did get away. A man has learnt his fate today over a serious hit and run in Burleigh Heads 2 years ago. Joseph Kingy Matthews struck a man along Goodwin Terrace back in 2024 and sped off, leaving the victim on the roadway with serious head injuries and a liver laceration that kept him in a coma for 16 days. Today he pleaded guilty in the Southport District Court and was sentenced to 3.5 years jail, suspended for 4 years, and was also suspended for driving for 1 year. While a driver's assisting police after he allegedly struck a man while driving off from the scene of a crash in Logan, a Toyota van and an Isuzu SUV were involved in a minor collision around 8:30 this morning. Both vehicles pulled over, but when the passenger of the Isuzu exited the car, the Toyota mounted the curb and struck the man before fleeing, leaving the 33-year-old victim in hospital with a significant hip injury. The driver eventually handed himself in, but charges are yet to be laid. And Queensland Olympics Minister Tim Bander says his innocence has been proven after being cleared by federal police of electoral fraud. Bander was referred to the AFP in May over allegations he falsely enrolled to vote at a staffer's home while living elsewhere. Bander says the baseless allegations have taken a huge toll.
3: Over the last 2 months, Stephen Miles' baseless allegations have meant I've paid a big price. My integrity's been attacked. My reputation's been smeared, my family's been hurt, all because of lies.
2: The Gold Coast Suns are taking on the Western Bulldogs this Sunday at People First Stadium. 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
12: England's head coach says he understands he will cop criticism following this morning's 2-1 semi-final World Cup loss to Argentina. Thomas Tuchel coming under pressure for some of the substitutions made after they were 1-0 up. He says that's part of football.
13: It makes no sense to engage in that and lose my head. I'm responsible for them. I took them, so I take the criticism. That's just the way it is.
12: And footy action's back tonight in both codes. The Broncos desperate for a win over the Panthers if they're to have any chance of making finals. Well, in the AFL, Geelong clash with St Kilda, desperate to end their string of losses and keep in touch with the top six. We'll check your weather next.
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12: Taking a look at the weather, and it is going to stay a little showery through the evening. Quite chilly too, thanks to those strong southerlies. Tomorrow, cloudy. High chance we'll see showers once again and possibility of a thunderstorm developing too. And staying a little cloudy with scattered shower activity across your weekend. It will still be a little showery into Monday, but the showers will be easing. It is 15 degrees at the moment, feeling like 11. And the Gold Coast's biggest staycay giveaway ways back. We've got your staycays at some of the GC's best hotels and resorts. 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

0: Thursday. It's chilly.
1: It is.
2: Oh, yeah, that wind is cold.
3: Uh-oh. Straight through to the bones.
0: Yes.
3: Hey, I've got some news. You guys thought I wouldn't be able to do something when it comes to travelling.
2: You do need to be more specific.
1: We're very open-minded about you not doing things. There's a few things that we think that you can't do.
3: Something that I always forget when I go to Brisbane, to go across the bridge.
1: Yeah?
3: Yes.
1: Yeah?
2: Just stay in the left lane.
1: Drive forward. Stay on bridge. Don't hit other cars.
3: I've got some important news and I'm way ahead of you.
1: Okay.
2: Righto.
3: You know what it is.
1: All right. Also, doing live reports is, you know, and live radio, live reports, live TV, everything else, things can go wrong. I found a clip from America, a reporter who was under attack from a cockroach during a live cross, and I want to play it to you because it's hilarious.
2: Oh, okay. Well, let's do that next then. Why don't we do that?
1: Yay.
2: 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Here's

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1: I found this clip today. It cracked me up. It's about a reporter. There's obviously some heat waves going on around the world at the moment. And there's a reporter.
0: Not here.
1: Not here, no. Doing a cross back to, TV reporter doing a cross back to the studio about the heat. Mm. Have a listen to what it is, what she's saying.
2: And it's a lot more comfortable at this hour, but we're still in the 80s here in the valley. So overnight temperatures not necessarily dropping. And this leads to less recovery time from the daytime heat. And
1: absolute legend, right? Because throughout that entire thing, a massive cockroach was on her chest.
3: On her chest?
1: Like crawling up her chest and then getting on top
3: clothes?
1: Of, yes, not on her skin.
3: Mm-hmm. How did she not know?
1: She was just an absolute professional.
3: Was
1: but
3: she?
1: But you can see it because it's TV. You can see it. And this is a reaction from the team back in the studio who watched her as this massive cockroach was going up her chest.
4: I have to hand it to her. She was really calm.
5: I don't know if she knew that was there at that point.
6: So those fly?
4: Yeah, they do fly. Oh, that's like a flying cockroach.
6: Oh, Eric. Yeah,
4: it is.
6: Okay, that's our Rachel Menatoff, who is so professional. She kept her cool. There's no way I would have been able to keep
5: cool
6: on this.
3: I have to watch it. She must have been so cool. Calm.
1: She was so cool, calm and collected.
3: Was she young or old?
1: Middle-aged? No, probably leaning on the younger.
3: Younger. Yeah.
1: But it literally is right on her breastbone.
3: Oh.
1: That's where it is. And then it crawls up and then it goes on top of her
3: going.
1: Mic and she just kept on going.
3: On a mic?
1: Yes, on her mic.
0: I thought it went down her shirt a
1: did
0: bit.
1: Did it go down her shirt a bit?
0: I thought that's where it was going.
1: Oh, no.
3: Oh, too sweaty down
1: too
3: there.
1: Too handsy now, isn't
0: because
1: he?
0: Then there's footage after where she puts the microphone down after she's been on air and starts shaking out her
1: shirt.
3: I'm just
1: shaking
3: freaks out.
1: End and freaks out, but maintains her calm the entire time.
3: That's fantastic. How would you have reacted?
1: I screamed like a banshee woman. Thrown the microphone, set myself on fire. Drop and roll! Drop and roll!
3: Same.
1: Yeah.
0: Moira and Big Trev, this is 102.9 Hot Tomato.

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2: Earlier on we were talking about would you rather. Would you rather wake up with a crisp $100 note in your pocket but not know where it came from, or a $50 note in your pocket and you know where it comes from? Alex from Pack Pine, bit late to the party, but what would you do?
3: Well, you've got a bit of a secondary problem. Knowing where the money comes from when it's $50 doesn't mean it's good. It could be coming out of some cancer research fund or some pensioner's pocket.
2: Mm-hmm. So, but if it was that, wouldn't you give it back?
3: Yeah, but I'd say no to it then. I'd rather take the $100 and not know.
4: Yeah.
2: Okay, everyone's leaning towards this.
4: Yeah, because
3: so every day we're going to give their $50 back. It's not worth my hassle.
4: Yeah, no, I would be. I'd be giving it back every single bloody time.
0: Why don't you just donate every second one to charity? Then that appeases all guilt.
2: Or just once a week going to a donation as opposed to every day.
4: Well, then how do you know who's
3: in this
4: the
3: wonderfully magical scenario, I'll take the $100.
2: Okay. All right. I love it.
0: All right.
2: Love it. Thank you for calling.
0: Hypothetically and magically yours, Alex.
2: Yes, absolutely. Congratulations.
4: Wade from Narang, would you take the $50 option or the $100 option?
5: $100 all day, mate.
4: This is so good.
5: With all your fuel crisis going back up, mate. It's crazy.
2: So you just wouldn't even want to know where it comes from, Wade?
5: No, because then what if you know where it comes from and then you feel bad enough to give it back?
2: Exactly.
0: It could still be coming from a terrible place, though.
2: It could be.
5: What if it's really coming from my missus and she's just slipping it back the same one back in every day?
4: That's how they get you, Wade.
5: I don't know where it comes from, mate.
4: Yeah, that's good. You know where it's going? Into your car.
2: That's where it's going.
5: Yeah, that's right.
4: $100 worth of free fuel.
0: Oh,
4: good on you, Wade.
2: Fantastic.
4: Love the Gold Coast.
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1: Radio. Time to get your gold stars out and then hand them over to me because I've impressed myself.
2: Have you?
1: Yes. You remember every time I go to Brisbane or when the boys were playing sport over in Brisbane on the north side of Brisbane, Redlands, up through Brisbane, going over that way, and I always forget to pay the toll?
2: Yes.
1: Guess what this guy did?
0: Got another bill?
1: Yes, I did.
2: Didn't pay the toll?
1: Yeah, I didn't actually.
2: Oh, my gosh.
1: Yeah, I forgot to pay it. Remember when Mizey was going to Spain? Yeah, I forgot to do that
2: Oh, God.
0: Man. That was like a couple of weeks ago.
1: I know.
2: Did you pay one when you picked him up? Why don't you get in early and pay that one too?
1: No, well, I forgot about those ones.
2: Oh, dear.
1: Because you have to do it after 3 days. And then Ben goes, you know you've got an account and you can get an account. I said, yes, I know. I've forgotten the password. I figured out what the password was.
2: Oh.
1: And
0: Numpty?
1: You want my
2: I don't
1: account?
2: Pay tolls.
1: Do you know who I used to be?
2: 2004 was a good year.
0: Been downhill since then.
1: Yeah, I found out my password, found my account. I've stuck $20 on there.
2: What is going on?
1: I've also put my card on there, so every time it goes below $5, it tops it up back to $20.
2: Have you been having Finnegan again?
1: I tripped over and he may have banged my head.
2: And now you're doing stuff.
1: Yeah, because I just get sick and tired because what should cost me $5 ends up costing me like 20 to 30 bucks.
0: Yes, with all the extra fees.
1: Yeah, and that's Pokemon money. And I figured that out.
0: Okay. And when you put it into those terms.
1: Yeah, when I put it into those terms.
2: Yeah, when you
1: terms,
2: say it like that, it's so much more important.
1: Yeah, so much more important.
0: It's gone from wasting money to wasting money.
1: Yeah, wasting money.
0: Right.
1: So now I've got my account and I'm all good to go. So when we leave and head towards Goondiwindi, I don't have to worry about any tolls.
2: Are there tolls on the way down there?
1: Yeah.
2: Okay.
1: Oh. There's like two tolls heading up to Brisbane.
2: Oh,
1: trust me. I know.
2: Oh, okay. Because you had to pay $400 for
1: it. Yeah, pretty much.
2: 6 years ago.
1: Okay. Can I buy this food? No, we can't afford it.
0: So you want a gold star? Is that where this is going?
1: Yes, please.
2: We got a gold star.
0: I didn't bring
1: it. I'll take a hot dog.
2: Hot dog. Escalated quickly from a gold star.
1: Oh, well, if you haven't got a gold star, food will be fine. Nothing?
2: No.
1: Oh, cool.
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4: 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You're in your last year of your
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0: Up soon on Hot Tomato. A couple of minutes away, in fact, the Big Kahuna. He's taking over with Fat Nights. It's Moira and Big Trev here right now. Tomorrow is our last show for a couple of weeks.
1: It is.
2: Yeah.
1: Having a bit of a break, along with the Brekkie guys as well. Yeah. So,
2: nice. But we're going to come back.
1: Yeah, 2 weeks.
2: Yeah,
0: we've got to get through tomorrow first as well. So.
1: Oh, yeah, that's right.
0: Yes.
1: Yeah.
0: No, we're here and we have not checked out at all. It's a Friday Trev, I assume you're going to have watched another episode of...
2: Yes, Off Campus.
0: Off Campus, that's the one.
2: Yeah.
0: To review on the show.
2: It's a slow watch, but I will happily watch this and then give you some reviews every now and again.
1: If you don't know what Off Campus is, just ask like a 40-year-old woman. She'll tell you everything about it. That's the...
2: What's it about?
1: Well, it's about a hockey team
2: and
1: a fake romance.
0: And a whole lot of pucking. Because they play ice hockey.
2: They play ice hockey.
1: And a whole heap of close-ups of men walking.
2: I love the chance that they have.
1: Yeah.
2: There's a lot of close-up of men's biceps.
1: Yeah, there is.
2: Yeah.
1: Yeah, and I'm not sorry about it.
2: I am when I'm watching it by myself.
0: We'll hear all about it tomorrow on the show, as well as another Stay K, of course.
1: And we will be finding out who is going to be our Times reporter as well.
2: It's going to be exciting.
1: Going to the game on Sunday.
2: Yes.
1: And asking all the hard-hitting questions.
2: All right.
0: It's going to be amazing. Have a good evening. We'll speak tomorrow.
2: See you tomorrow.
1: Bye.
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2: Breezy, how bloody windy is it? 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

0: 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Sure, he's got a few issues, like buying all the Tim Tams at Drake's in Ashmore.
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0: It is Fat Nights at 102.9 Hot Tomato. Trevor's in and he's he's got one more day left before holiday. Hang on.
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0: Don't be thinking it's Friday because it's only Thursday,
3: it's
0: Trev.
3: Only Thursday.
0: It's only Thursday.
3: Calm down.
0: Now, mate, tomorrow morning, have you heard about the big Burly Bears OB that Gailey and Emily Jade are doing?
3: Yes, it's going to be cold down there.
0: It's going to be cold, especially if you're rowing. I tend to splash a bit when I'm rowing.
3: Do you?
0: I do.
3: Well, there you
0: I'm
3: go.
0: I'm not good at in and out rigger and, yeah.
3: Oh, okay.
0: But these aren't like that.
3: No.
0: It's for an injured footballer. Jacek, it's the road to recovery. They're going to row 42 kilometres stationary rowing, and Gailey and Emily Jade are going to be down there to show you support. burlybearsrlfc.com.au and lock them in early tomorrow morning. Big Trevor, you're going to go down and be some sort of anchor.
3: Did you say anchor?
0: Anchor. You'd be good at that.
3: I would be. If
0: there
3: it was
0: should
3: a
0: be a prize.
3: War.
0: Oh, tug of war.
3: Yes.
0: Oh, yes. You don't want to be down in any boats, do you?
3: No. I don't want to be stopping.
0: Imagine you and me
3: course.
0: In one of them big long boats today, because it's a big one of them long boats.
3: We'd have to be at either end. No middle for us.
0: Yeah, no, that wouldn't work at all. I'd like to be the bloke who yells at everybody, the coxswain or whatever he is. Of course, shut up.
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0: 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Sounds old. 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Olivia Rodrigo, Stupid Song.
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0: Fat Nights. 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Big K, pig's ass. I was just talking to an older gentleman. We're having a disagreement, and he didn't like what I had to say. And he, pig's ass. I remember that saying. Remember pig's ass? I remember free Domino's pizza.
1: When you're hungry at night, that's not the right, but Big K is here to fix ya. He's a good boy. Call him now, don't muck around, and he'll send you some beautiful pizza. It's the Big K's pizza wheel. Yeah. 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No, Big K.
0: 5571 1029. It's not a pig's ass. It's a large Domino's pizza. A couple of them could be on the way to you.
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13: 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Just when I was low, feeling short of stable, all the chintz.

0: get Paul Gale on live soon. He's out and about doing some presentation thing in Southport somewhere. So I've rung him and see if he's going to come in and talk about the OB tomorrow to raise money for JSEC down at Burleigh Bears. That's on the way. Free Domino's pizza right now.
1: It's time to spin that wheel.
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0: Paulie from Mullandina, let's give it a big spin. Oh, mate, question, how did you stay warm today, Paul?
3: With a pair of jeans and a jacket on.
0: You were.
3: Worked like a freezer box.
0: Oh, you were outside working in it, were you?
3: No, in the factory, but gets locked up at night and it's like a freezer all day.
0: Well, at least you're out of the window. I reckon it would have been warmer in there than out in the breeze. I had to, mate, I lost the dog twice off the chain today. It was blown around that much.
3: We live on the Gold Coast not to have these temperatures.
0: I know. People go, it's not that cold. It's still T-shirt weather. I'm going, mate, I've been on the Gold Coast for so long. This is like living in an igloo for me. You know, my mum's in Toowoomba and she's like, it's 2 degrees. What are you worried about? I'm going, Mum, 2 degrees in Toowoomba is the same as about 9 degrees here, so shut up.
3: That's it.
0: But free Domino's, mate, I'll make sure it's piping hot on the way to you. Well done, Paulie from Mullandina.
3: Thank you very much, coin sir.
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rattling your ground. Karma's on your scent like a bounty hunter. 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
0: Nikki from Arundel. Now, look, you were telling me off air you've been cleaning the house today. Was it because it was too cold outside and you had no heater inside, so to stay warm you just had to vacuum all day?
3: Yeah.
0: Oh, okay, good weather for house cleaning. But you got through. We're going to expand your musical horizons and give you a double to check out Ensemble Q with Ed LaBrock and Hotter. Woo!
3: Thank you.
0: Oh, jeez, I thought I'd lost you.
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2: Now, look, Dougal's let me down. I've had to go to the internet to look it up and work out who the hell Cherry Bomb was because they've rehashed Alanis Morissette in this new song, and Dougal's let me down. He doesn't know what day it is. 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Anyway, the Cherry Bomb, they've done, you ought to know, Alanis Morissette. They've drifted up a bit. It's new music in Fat Nights. Dougal's got no idea.

0: We've still got tickets to Spider-Man to go off in Fat Nights. Spider-Man does whatever. Not the old crappy 60s one, the brand new one. Your chance to be at the Hot Tomato special preview screening, 55711029 if you'd like to get along to Spider-Man. Starring Tom Holland and Zendaya. I still have to Google who Zendaya is. Officially in cinemas July 30, flashback 8 at 8 as well on the way if you love your music. Got some bangers from back in the day like Snow. Informer, you know, say that I'm a snow, me, I go glam. I keep on from Ganga Jang. And we'll hit it off with Beats International. That's the flashback 8 at 8 with Spider-Man tickets to boot.
1: 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Hewitt made the Junior Wimbledon final. He didn't get the chocolates, but that's pretty good. 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
1: 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Tank flat, boss walk, jam, nitty gritty. You're listening to the boy from the big bad city. This is Jam.

Flashback 8 at 8 into Kylie playing the AFL Grand Final this year. And I am a Kylie fan, but don't think I like Albo, because that's... No. Anyway, let's do Kylie Minogue Fever in the Flashback 8 at 8. I know she's frightened as well at 102.9 Hot Tomato, understandably.

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1: Now, this doesn't happen, people of the Gold Coast. Paul Gale has graced me with his presence in studio, mate. What's going on?
2: Oh, I got your call.
1: You got a call. I said, come in, because tomorrow morning, outside broadcast, down at Burley Bears, the community is rallying behind injured footballer Jacek. He hurt himself playing footy.
2: Horrible injury.
1: Was it a neck injury?
2: It's neck and back. Related thing.
1: And you're going to row, what, the Pacific Ocean? You're doing one of your Gailey to the rescues?
2: No, we're doing an OB.
1: Oh, I thought you were rowing.
2: No, I'm not.
1: Everyone else is rowing?
2: Everyone's rowing.
1: But not you.
2: I'm representing the pole that they're not going past.
1: Okay. 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Lock them in early tomorrow morning. Are you kicking off early? Are you got the oars out at 5?
2: I'm not sure when the row starts. Yeah. But we'll be there from 5.
1: You'll be there from 5. I think it starts at 5 as well. So good luck to everybody. It's a great cause.
2: That's right.
1: I love how you right across this, aren't you?
2: I should get the drums going when they're
1: going. Oh, you could.
2: Roar.
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0: Stefan from Coomera. Now, mate, do you remember the bloke who used to do hair named Stefan? Is that who you're named after?
4: He's too straight for me.
0: So you don't give a good blow wave?
4: No, <sir. laughs>
0: No good. Hey, I'm going to give you tickets to Spider-Man. For putting up with me, mate, his brand new day, the brand new Spider-Man movie. You got yourself a double to go along and see Tom Holland. Congrats, you.
4: Awesome. Thanks, buddy. Yes, legend.
0: Yeah, put that curling wand away.
2: Where are you going?

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0: sure, Big K can't spell Coolangatta, but he's all over Palm Beach.
1: P-A-L-B-M. No, P, no, Palmy. Let's just go with that.
0: We'll come back. The Big Kahuna on 102.9 Hot Tomato. She gave

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0: 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Now play some new music, Kahuna.
2: Yeah, righto. If you're a Benson Boone lover, apparently he's coming to the Brisbane Entertainment Centre in November. So it's a toss-up. I think I'd still rather see Robbie. But let's do new Benson Boone now. It's called The Time of My Life. Yeah.

0: It'll be Fat Nights on this chilly Gold Coast Thursday night at 102.9 Hot Tomato. Big K normally doesn't get this cold, does it? Hey, double shot soon from Pink. The kids are not Rug Up. They say it's like, I don't know, 9 or 11 degrees. Feels like 6 to me. Gin blossoms. Hey, and that bloody wind. Stack of great music on the way in Fat Nights. Stay warm, Gold Coasters.
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1: Too late. Big K's already eaten it.
2: Yes. And being an old fart, this new song from Somba with no E confuses me. It's called My Body Isn't Ready. It's the full title is I Like You, But My Body Isn't Ready. 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Anyway, it's new Somba. Have a listen, see if you can work it out. It's the

0: Right now, it's Fat Nights. It's 102.9 Hot Tomato. It's Big K. This weekend, if you're a Suns fan, Western Bulldogs, People First Stadium and the Suns. Home game, if you want to go along and check that out. I think the Titans are down in Manly, playing Manly. So good luck to both codes. Go Gold Coasters.
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0: Shot Pink, Fat Nights, 102.9 Hot Tomato. Big K, there she goes. Hey, got to tell you about the outside broadcast tomorrow morning. Get up early, tell your friends if you can get down there. Gailey and Emily Jade will be there from about 5 o'clock in the morning. It is the return of the Yak, row for Yak's recovery. The Burley Bears community and all of the Gold Coast is rallying behind, I think it's JSEC, I think that's how you say his name, by hosting a 42-kilometre stationary rowing challenge tomorrow morning. Hosted by Gailey and Emily Jade. They're going to be down there live. Lock it in. If you want to raise money, obviously, JSEC hurt himself playing footy for the Burley Bears earlier in the year, and this is in aid of, helping him recover. But hit hottomato.com.au if you would like to donate some cash. Got some U2 soon. Great cause, that. How good's that? And up next, local DJ Josh Fawaz. That show's called Fat Nights, isn't it? Here we go.
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0: But before I play the flashback song, they've got a new song, and I was a bit shocked that you two had a new song. It's called Street of Dreams. Maybe it'll grow on you, but I don't think it's as good as this one. Let's flash back now to classic U2 and Pride.
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0: Now, I'm upset with myself wrapping up Fat Nights, Big K, 102.9 Hot Tomato, because I had a moment where I thought it was Friday for a minute. It's only Thursday. Friday tomorrow. Midnight Oil soon. Tomorrow night, more tickets to Spider-Man, A Brand New Day with Tom Holland, officially in cinemas July 30. Score those. Teddy Swims soon. I better go home and get ready for Friday.
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1: Chris Hewitt made the Junior Wimbledon final. He didn't get the chocolates, but that's pretty good. 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
1: Chris Hewitt made the Junior Wimbledon final. 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

0: 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Sounds old. Let's play some new music instead. 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Olivia Rodrigo, Stupid Song.
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1: Bruce Hewitt made the Junior Wimbledon final. 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Leighton Hewitt's son made the Junior final, which is great. 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

on 1029 Hot Tomato, the sound of a stupidly loud motorbike on Hope Island Road at 3am. Turn that clown down and turn up this new music. Somber, my body isn't ready.

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1: Chris Hewitt made the Junior Wimbledon final. 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
14: 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No major issues to report on. If you do spot anything, though, call the traffic hotline on 55192275.
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14: It's just gone 5 o'clock. Hi, I'm Lucy Knight. The Gold Coast is getting ahead of an increased bushfire risk. The city's disaster leaders are turning their attention to hinterland areas amid predictions of a super El Nino event that could cause widespread damage following an extended rainy period. Council's Lifestyle Committee has backed an increase to the bushfire response from 35 actions to 52. Hazard reduction burns have been underway in Reedy Creek this week and will continue in northwestern parts of the city. Council is backing a new guide to fast-track approval for major events on the southern Gold Coast. Events in Coolangatta are usually screened by both council and the community, but the new virtual guide would allow organisers to bypass approval if they follow a list of rules. Local councillor Gail O'Neill telling Nine, noise and transport impacts will be managed.
15: If it's not within those guidelines of the toolkit, certainly would come to council for full approval. I just want to assure residents that the event toolkit is there for their protection as well.
14: German supermarket giant Aldi will pay more than $50 million to thousands of underpaid current and former Aussie workers. It follows a three-year class action driven and funded by the SDA, which represents retail workers. And the Gold Coast is on display to the world in a new Hollywood film trailer. The official final trailer for action thriller Runner has been released, starring Owen Wilson and Alan Ritchson. You can spot the Surfers Paradise skyline, our unmistakable Broadwater, as well as high-speed chase scenes through Brisbane's CBD. To sport, the Broncos have snapped its eight-game losing streak with a 14-12 win over the ladder-leading Panthers. Brisbane had their biggest stars back on deck, including skipper Adam Reynolds, Reece Walsh and Pat Carrigan, to put on one of their best performances of the season. Reynolds telling Nine it was a great display.
16: You know, the most pleasing thing is our defensive efforts tonight. They're a great side. You know, even in the conditions, they throw the ball around, they ask plenty of questions of you, and I think we kept them scoreless in the second half. So, lots to like about tonight, but there's a long road ahead.
14: In the AFL last night, the Cats have returned to the winners' list with a 27-point win over the Saints in Geelong. However, the win has been soured by an ankle injury that's left Max Holmes in crutches. We'll take a look at Gold Coast weather next.
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14: To the weather, showers today with a chance of a thunderstorm, top of 21 degrees, partly cloudy with more showers tomorrow and 21 again. Rainy conditions continuing on Sunday and easing on Monday. At the Seaway right now, it's 16 degrees, but only feels like 12 degrees. The Gold Coast biggest staycay giveaway is back. 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
20: Doesn't it,
21: I don't know what you're talking about. I do have to get another tub of creatine, though.
20: Me too.
21: Just all to right. Function.
20: Yeah. Look, welcome to the 17th of July, and we are live from the Burley Bears. That's why you can hear so much noise in the background.
21: Yep.
20: We are here for the Row for Yaks recovery, and it's taking place this morning. The Burley Bears is rallying around Yasik McLaren, hosting a 42-kilometre stationary rowing challenge. If it's not a competition, it's a shared effort amongst friends coming together to raise funds to support Yasik and his recovery. On top of completing the 42-kilometre rowing challenge, the goal of each team or individual is to raise as much money as possible for Yasik and his recovery. And the fundraising total at 4:30 a.m. this morning was $83,923.
21: How good's that?
20: Going well already.
21: Yeah.
20: Absolutely bucketing down outside right now, which is why it's going to be quite noisy because we've had to sort of consolidate everyone together.
21: Everyone's undercover.
20: Yep.
21: Where we're set up. But you know what? It's a sea of energy and generosity.
20: Absolutely.
21: Everyone's here to row. They're all getting ready to start. I would imagine they were meant to kick off by now, and I don't know whether it'll get more quiet when the rowing starts because less people will talk.
20: Yes.
21: or whether it's going to get louder because of
20: everyone will be cheering them
21: lucky
20: on.
21: Lucky there's not a Norwegian team here. It'd be noisy, wouldn't it?
20: Actually, let's challenge all of them to do it.
21: Yeah, right. That's a good idea.
20: So, yeah, we are here this morning, all morning, helping them along. On February the 21st, young Yasik, a rising star with the Burley Bears, was playing a trial match and he was involved in a tackle that went tragically wrong and he suffered catastrophic, life-changing spinal injury. And he's already gone undergone a couple of surgeries. He's in hospital still. So that's a long time in hospital and he's facing a long, challenging road ahead. But it's communities like this that wrap their arms around young lads and let them know that they're not alone. And that's what we want to do too as a part of your local radio station's community.
21: There's a lot of different teams from different places, but there's a lot of ties here to, of course, the Burley Bears with a lot of ex-players and ex-people that have come through the club. If they're not already still here, they've been always a part of it.
20: Yeah, so we're going to do this all morning, guys, and raise some funds. Come on down and say good day. There's so much organised, and we're going to do it for Yasik.
0: Sure are.
21: Good morning.
20: Still trying to do a normal show around Rungstad. Yeah. I don't know how, but we are.

0: 8 and 1029 Hot Tomato broadcasting live this morning from the Burley Bears. Guys, sounds pretty busy down there at the moment.
1: There's hundreds of people here. Yeah, it's the Rofa Yaks recovery taking place this morning. Burley Bears community is rallying around one of their young players, Yak, who had an injury on the 21st of February. And Sam, you're the captain of the Burley Bears?
2: Yeah, captain of the Burley Bears, yep.
1: Congratulations.
2: Thank you.
3: Was that a team vote or how did that come about?
2: I don't think it was a team vote. I might have been last if it was a team vote. No, I think I might have just got the role because I'm the oldest in the team. So.
1: Okay.
3: Why not?
2: Yeah.
1: Now, you were there the day that Yak hurt himself. So tell us about that day.
2: Yeah, obviously, it was a pretty sad day for Yak, his family and the club itself. I was on the bench at the time when it happened and I didn't quite get a good view exactly how it happened and I haven't seen any footage since. But obviously, when the accident happened, you could tell that it was going to be pretty serious from the moment it happened. And it was from the get-go, I think the rugby league community and Burley Bears itself has been really supportive of Yak and his family. You could tell when it happened that no one left the ground until... he was in some good care. It's been hard for the group. Everyone's sort of moved on from it. Not moved on, I shouldn't say moved on. Everyone's dealt with it in their own way.
1: Yes.
3: And what are some of those different ways, mate? Because it is interesting when people as a club, so you're collectively doing it together, but individually you've got to deal with it in different ways because trauma is different for everyone.
2: Yeah, that's right. So some people took a little bit of time away from training, took a week away just to do their own thing, and other people, like, we got together, we had some dinners together here at the Burley Leagues Club as a team just to communicate with each other, make sure that everyone was doing okay, because obviously we all play rugby league for a very long time and we do it as a passion, and to see something like that happen to one of your brothers is pretty scary. So,
1: well, there's so many emotions. There's the reality of knowing this is his life going forward and the survivor's guilt of you're okay. Then there's that whole feeling of, well, it could have happened to anyone and it could happen to me. And then how are we going to support him forever?
2: Yeah.
1: So essentially.
2: So I've got a young family, so I remember going home that night just... thank my lucky stars that I'm still able at the moment, that I get to go home to my beautiful family, and but Yak, he's a fighter, so we look forward to seeing him recover the best way possible and get back to some normalcy.
1: Have you gone to see him?
2: I haven't gone to see him though. So he come down here, so we played Tweed Heads 2-3 weeks ago, and him and his family came to the game and they watched it from upstairs, and then after the game him and the family come down and we all sort of got around each other and had a nice little moment where I would say probably 90% of the group, that was the first time we all saw him since the incident. So that was a special moment for the club and the Yak's family.
1: Wonderful.
3: Mate, just before we go quickly, being captain with something like this, it's all about leadership, mate. What was the one thing that you told yourself that how you were going to lead as a club captain?
2: Pretty much just trying to communicate with everyone, just checking in on everyone, making sure they're doing okay, just trying to be an open book for anyone. If anyone was struggling or needed to talk about anything, that I was just willing to listen and be there for them.
1: Good for you, mate. A lot to take on as well, so yes. I hope you're okay.
2: Yeah, no, I'm fine. Yeah, everyone's doing fine. Everyone's doing really well.
1: And this will be part of the healing, which is great.
2: Yep.
1: Raising money for Yak. Everyone's rallying around him. The competition is going to start very soon.
3: It's already at 83,000 too, so that's really promising,
2: that's amazing,
3: isn't it?
2: Yeah, it is.
1: All the rowers are set up here. Come and see us. We're broadcasting live until 9 when
3: that's
1: the competition will end.
3: I know.
1: I shouldn't say the competition, the fundraising, whatever it is. We're here.
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0: It's Gailey and Emily Jade at 102.9 Hot Tomato. They are broadcasting live this morning from the Burley Bears as they're rallying around footballer Jessica McLaurin on his road to recovery. 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
9: Everything is looking good around the coast this morning. No dramas on the M1 or local roads. If you're heading into Brizzy, it is just a little under speed through the Beenleigh stretch. We'll check in again in about 15 minutes. If you do spot anything, call the traffic hotline on 5519-2275.
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9: It's just gone 5:30. Hi, I'm Lucy Knight. Council is boosting its bushfire response amid fears of an increased risk of long-lasting heatwaves. A prediction of a super El Nino weather event bringing drier and hotter weather is expected to intensify the threat of bushfires this summer. Hazard reduction burns have kicked off in Reedy Creek this week and will continue across northwestern parts of the Gold Coast. The Council's Lifestyle Committee backing an increase of actions from 35 to 52. The boss of SeaWorld Helicopters has slammed claims a faulty radio antenna contributed to the deadly 2023 crash. An inquest into the mid-air collision over the Broadwater that killed 4 people is underway this week and is set to continue into next. An Australian Transport Safety Bureau investigator yesterday maintained the pilot likely made a departing call that was not received by his fellow pilot due to radio faults, but the chopper company's CEO has labelled this theory as ridiculous. The US has launched another wave of attacks on Iran as Tehran accuses Washington of war crimes through the targeting of civilian infrastructure. White House Press Secretary Caroline Leavitt says the attacks wouldn't be taking place had Iran not breached the Memorandum of Understanding.
11: They were not to fire on commercial vessels moving through the Strait of Hormuz. And unfortunately, they have made the tragic decision for them to do that. And President Trump is not going to sit by and allow these acts of terrorism to take place.
9: soccer sport, the latter leading Panthers have been upset by the Broncos in a 14-12 loss. It keeps Brisbane's finals hopes alive, but they will have to win all remaining matches to qualify. And in the AFL, Geelong's injury toll continues to mount following its 27-point win over the Saints. Max Holmes left the stadium on crutches with an ankle injury, with concerns the midfielder's season may be over. Coach Chris Scott admits it's a major setback.
4: If you asked me a couple of weeks ago, who do you really not want to lose? Yeah, Cameron and Holmes would be up there.
9: We'll check the latest Gold Coast weather next.
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9: To the weather, partly cloudy with showers today and the chance of a storm, heading for a top of 21 degrees. Cloudy with showers again tomorrow and 21. Still a fair bit of rain around on Sunday, but conditions will start to ease on Monday. At the Seaway right now, it's 16 degrees, but feels like 12 degrees. 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
13: Yeah, we're here live from Burley Bears. It's the row for Yak. That's right. Jacek McLaurin had a terrible injury during the season this year, and he's been in a bad way. He's over in Europe, I believe, at the moment, getting some treatment in Switzerland, which is really important for his recovery.
14: Stem cell and umbilical cord, and it's fascinating to follow him and his recovery.
13: We'll see what he's doing.
14: Important. And we know from Perry Cross how important it is to support anybody going through this.
13: And stem cell research and all those things.
14: Every step is closer to a cure.
13: That's right. Now, the rowing has well and truly kicked off. You can probably hear it in the background. I'm trying to look at different teams' tactics because there's a couple of changeovers that are quicker, because in my head I was thinking, if you've got eight rowers, do they just do 5Ks at a time?
14: Well, they keep saying it's not a competition, and I don't not see that.
13: No, because they're all competitive. Who wants to finish first, they're saying. They're rowing pretty hard. Look at this bloke
14: so
13: go here right in front of us. From the Burley Old Boys, they've got a lot to prove.
14: Yeah, they do. Anyway.
13: They're going well.
14: What a beautiful turnout. So many here to support him. It's going to be noisy all morning on air, everyone.
13: Yes.
14: But you got to do it, don't you?
13: Yeah, it certainly is. Now, you need a good lung capacity for this, right, to do the rower. We all know when we've done the rower in the gym or if you've got one at home, it's all cardio when you talk about rowing. Well, there's one guy that I'm going to tell you about that did something strenuous with a smoke in his hand for the whole way.
14: Oh, my God.
13: It's coming up.
14: Surely it was a marathon, right?
13: Yeah, that's next. There you go.
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13: You do it all the time.

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2: Oh, well, you need your lungs when you row. And what I'm loving about being down here at Burley Bears, where we're doing the row for Yak, raising some valuable funds. What I like is the form of all the rowers. You can see they've all, at any given stage of their life, been on rowing machines in gyms. And there's different methods, but the guys that are using all legs, they know what they're doing. And they're as you said before, EJ, there is a level of competitiveness. You can see teams want to try and finish quicker.
3: I'm loving it. There's a lot of teams here too, so well done, everyone.
2: Yeah, it's. And
3: I like the Crusties. I'm going for them.
2: If you need to actually donate, we'd love to have it from you. burleybearsrlfc.com.au. Check up the website. Okay, so this is what the this 50-year-old guy ran a marathon whilst having a cigarette. With
3: love
2: him
3: it.
2: For the whole thing. So as soon as one would go,
3: I mean, I don't
2: burn
3: love
2: out,
3: it. I mean,
2: love him for
3: smoking is
2: doing
3: bad,
2: it.
3: But
2: you know, the funniest thing is, well, I'll say that shortly, but I'll just tell you what it was. It was over in China. It was a couple of years ago now. Big marathon. But the thing is, with a marathon, you kind of roughly know how the 42-kilometer race goes, right? Point one. I'm going to ask you how quickly you reckon he might have done it.
3: Okay.
2: So, Jake, you can also have a guess, Jack, back in the studio.
3: So, you want to do a marathon in around 4 hours if you're just a regular punter.
2: Right.
3: Okay, so not...
2: And a record, a good marathon runner would do it sort of 2:08.
3: Yes, like a champion.
2: They're the elites.
3: Champion
2: they're
3: elite
2: the elites.
3: Around 2 hours and under. And then a regular punter, 4. So, I'm going to say four.
2: All right, Jake, what's your guess?
0: 3:30.
2: 3:30. All right. This is what time he did in it. 3.5 hours. Jake got it spot.
3: Well done, Jake.
2: Clearly, you're an ex-smoker.
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0: Live from the Burley Bears this morning with the row for Yak, helping injured footballer Jacek McLaurin from the Burley Bears. 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Guys, how are you?
1: We're good. Now, I've got some research. I thought since we're here with a lot of fit people rowing, I'm doing a little bit of reconnaissance
2: right
1: on getting fit, and I think I've found the cheapest new personal trainer, and it's not an app and it's not YouTube. It's a block of dark chocolate.
2: Right. Well, I can go with that. Now, can I just ask, is there any, like, can you have rum and raisin in it if it's dark?
1: Let me explain.
2: Righto.
1: Scientists in Malaysia have found people lifting weights who sniffed dark chocolate before exercising, felt less hungry, had less desire to eat, and squeezed out more repetitions than people smelling a neutral scent, like the smell of water, which I didn't think had a smell. But anyway. Now, it isn't just about eating the chocolate. You have to just smell it. And the study suggests that aroma alone can affect how hungry and motivated people feel. But researchers say more studies are needed. I find that really interesting because chocolate doesn't normally make me want to work harder. It makes me just want to sit and enjoy it.
2: And lounge.
1: Yes, exactly. But I'm excited because you know how you go to certain places and they smell a certain way? Like, I feel like our casino has a smell.
2: Yeah, as soon as you go in.
1: In some hotels and even Pac Fair, like, they have a smell. And I wonder.
2: It's the spray thing.
1: Yeah, and I wonder, do they put that smell in there to make you stay longer?
2: Yes.
1: Enjoy your time there?
2: They do.
1: I think every gym is about to smell like Easter.
2: Why not?
3: 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Who cares about that? What? Is someone going to hack in and do your work for you? Not likely.

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9: The M1 is flowing very nicely around the Gold Coast, just a little slow northbound in Ormo and through the Beenleigh stretch. Local roads around the Gold Coast are looking good. No issues. We'll check it again in 15 minutes. If you do spot anything, call the traffic hotline 5519-2275.
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9: It's 6 o'clock. Hi, I'm Lucy Knight. Council is getting ahead of a potentially dangerous bushfire season amid predictions of an El Nino weather event this summer, bringing long heat waves. Large areas of the city are facing an increased threat. The focus is now turning to protecting our hinterland areas, with hazard reduction burns already underway in Reedy Creek this week, when they will continue in northwestern parts of the city. The approval process for events in Coolangatta is being overhauled. Council is backtracking on community consultation for large-scale events, endorsing a new virtual guide that would allow organisers to bypass the approval process if they follow a list of strict noise and traffic restrictions. Local councillor Gail O'Neill telling Nine she's not been happy about some past events.
10: Out to lunch festival, for instance, was in excess of 30,000 people on the beach. I just don't think it was acceptable to residents, and it wasn't acceptable to me. There was a lot of damage done to the foreshore.
9: The father of Melbourne teenager Bianca Jones is calling for stronger action from authorities in Laos amid reports those responsible for the methanol poisoning death of his daughter will spend less than a year in jail. Six people, including Bianca and her best friend Holly, lost their lives as a result of the poisoning. Mark Jones is now calling on the PM to push for justice on behalf of the victims. And the Star Gold Coast has opened its brand new high-rise tower in Broadbeach. It injects more than 1,500 rooms into the accommodation sector ahead of the 2032 Olympics. Amid projections, the southeast doesn't have enough hotel rooms to accommodate everyone. to sport. Reece Walsh has starred for the Broncos to help snap an 8-game losing streak and keep the club's season alive. Brisbane upsetting Penrith 14-12 last night, with Panthers coach Ivan Cleary even labelling Walsh's performance as unbelievable. Walsh has told Nine it was a quality match against a tough side.
4: We knew it was going to be a challenge. We knew it was going to be a really tough game. I'm just really proud of the boys. It's been a while since we've had this feeling. So, yeah, it's really nice.
9: The Broncos now need to win all remaining 7 matches to qualify for finals. And in the AFL last night, the Cats clinched a 27-point win over the Saints in Geelong, but the victory's been marred by a potentially serious ankle injury to star midfielder Max Holmes after his foot got trapped underneath him in a contest. We'll check the latest Gold Coast weather and surf conditions with Tara next.
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11: Some pretty average conditions on the Gold Coast this morning. That swell has picked up slightly, hitting about 2 to 3 feet, but looking really messy and junky with southeasterly winds due to hit around 25 knots. Best bets today will be those points, Burley, Currumbin and Snapper through to Kira. Just get out there as early as you can. Just heading up to that high tide at 9:30 with a 3 o'clock low tide and 21 in the water. Have a great morning and I'll check back in a couple of hours.
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9: To the weather, plenty of showers on the coast today, heading for a top of 21 degrees with a chance of a storm. Showers continuing tomorrow and 21 again. Still fairly rainy on Sunday with conditions starting to ease on Monday. At the Seaway right now, it's 16 degrees, feels like 11 degrees. The Gold Coast biggest staycay giveaway is back. 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
14: Hey, a little bit this half hour, we're live from the Burley Bears today and it's so fun. We're having a great time and there's a big rowing challenge going on. It's Row for Yak. We're trying to raise funds for the young lad who in February had a catastrophic injury. And he's now actually over getting some stem cell treatment, which is wonderful. Go and follow him on his Instagram. It's Jacek McLaurin. And honestly, I'm inspired by his Instagram today. I was watching it and just started crying at this young kid who is now a quadriplegic, but still so joyful on his Instagram. What an inspiration.
12: Inspiration to a lot of people. You know, and there's a few girls rowing here today, but primarily it's all men.
14: All the blokes.
12: And it just highlights football clubs for me, and it also highlights good men.
14: Yes.
12: There's so, we hear in the news and everything quite often about men that are making bad choices and terrible choices in some cases.
14: Yes.
12: There's a lot of good men out there, and they're all in here rowing
14: here
12: for a good cause.
14: So
12: and
14: if you're single ladies, get here today.
12: They'll all be sweaty and waiting for you.
14: Yeah, you'll be able to see their form. Got stamina, I can see it in front of me.
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0: Lily Jade, 1029 Hot Tomato, live from the Burley Bears this morning for the Row for Yak, raising money for injured footballer Jacek McLaurin. 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
1: Yes, we're down here at Burley Bears. The atmosphere is electric down here, and everyone is rowing their hearts out for Yak, who is a young player that had a terrible spinal injury here. Playing rugby league for the Bears. He's over in Switzerland now, mm-hmm. getting some treatment that is going to hopefully change his life back for the better.
2: Which then helps everybody in the same situation.
1: Yes, it really does when you hear someone else has success with those sorts of things. And we just got to say, all the teams down here, you've got Burley Old Boys, you've got different businesses here. Hutchies have been raising a hell of a lot of money and doing such a good job. And by the way, if you would like to donate, and we'd love this to happen, Burley Bears, rlfc.com.au.
2: Now, we were just saying earlier, go and have a look at Jacek's Instagram page. It's just his name, and he's sharing his journey. There's some really heartfelt posts on there. There was one that brought me to tears where he talked about how when he was a teen, he was a little lad.
1: Yeah.
2: And he worked very hard to build his body up to be able to become an athlete. He felt as a teen that he wasn't like his other mates. And it's hard in the teens, isn't it? Some boys grow up big quickly. Others take a little bit of time.
1: Especially around that 14 and 15 and separates. And you just hope that by 18 you've caught up to some of your mates.
2: He's talked about how hard he worked to have this big, strong body. And now he looks in the mirror and he's back to a small body again because it's deteriorated. But he still
1: wants... Such a mental journey, isn't it? It's just a mind journey.
2: He still wants to wake up every day and fight hard for a cure and fight hard to get back to walking or moving. Here is a little bit from his Instagram page, and I highly recommend, if you haven't heard his story and you're looking for inspirational content for yourself or anyone in your family, go and follow him. Here he is talking about a part of his journey.
3: 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I experienced some personal issues. It's like every day since I woke up, say, the way I can explain it, every day since I woke up, I fight these battles. And why me? Why did this happen to me? Like, thoughts like, I wish I could just wake up and it'd be a bad nightmare. And all of those thoughts, and they're thoughts that you have to fight every day, and which I do, and I put them away, and it's like I cage them. I don't just push them down, I beat them. I beat these demons every day.
1: Jeez.
2: It's really heartfelt. 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
6: The M1 is flowing very nicely across the Gold Coast this morning. Just a little patchy northbound through Yatala to Beenleigh. Local roads around the coast are looking great. No dramas to report on. If you do spot anything, though, call the traffic hotline on 5519-2275. Gold Coast weather today, showers and a top of 21 degrees. At the Seaway right now, it's 15.
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0: 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We are still doing Gailey and Emily Jade's Double Nothing Kids Edition after 7 this morning. Here's the first question.
1: Hi, my name's Abigail from Helensvale, and my question is, what's the native animal from New Zealand?
0: Native animal from New Zealand is the first question this morning, guys.
2: All right. You'd throw in a kiwi, couldn't you?
3: Yeah. Taika Waititi.
2: He's not an animal, is he?
3: Aren't we all?
2: Yeah, well, that's true. We'll accept that. We'll accept that. Look who we've got
3: okay.
2: with us.
3: Yeah, so we are broadcasting live from the Burley Bears today. You can hear lots and lots of noise. It's so exciting. We're doing the row for Yak. The Burley Bears community is rallying around Jacek McLaurin, who had a big accident on the field, unfortunately, and he's now a quadriplegic, and so we basically need to rally around him and raise some funds for his recovery. So we have the coach of the Burley Bears here today. We say a big good morning. You're one of my favourite people. I'm so glad to see you in person, Luke. Have you watched Ted Lasso yet?
2: I told you I wasn't going to ask you, mate. She didn't promise.
4: No, we'll win the comp again this year, and then I'll watch it after that one, eh?
3: I feel like I'm that hex now, aren't I? The longer you don't watch it, the more you win.
4: Well, it worked last year when you kept asking, and I kept saying, no, I haven't, and we're not winning the comp, so hopefully it happens
2: this
4: year again.
2: You're going to do it again.
3: Yeah, me and Ted Lasso are the Burley Bears' lucky charm. I'll take it.
4: Yeah, I'll take it too.
3: But, yeah, obviously you were coaching at the time. Tell me all about it.
4: Yeah, it was it was a tough time. I've probably never been in that position, and to see that happen to one of your players on the field, it was shattering. And to see what they've gone through is you wouldn't wish it upon anyone. But geez, they are one hell of a strong family. And I've said this a million times. He's got a bunch of mates that he from Wollongong Way, and a few boys play at the Dolphins. That support crew of his mates that have helped with the family in Yak have been just next level. I've not seen a more tight-knit bunch of boys and girls.
2: Lifelong friends, isn't it, really? He's probably grown up with them all and playing football and being around them.
4: Yeah, and they sat there at the hospital day in, day out for weeks with the family and just relieving the parents at times. It's been an unbelievable effort by everyone involved. Obviously, Yak's fighting the toughest fight of all, but the support has been incredible already.
3: Luke, what was it like on that day? So talk me through. You see the tackle, he's down. What do you do? What happens?
4: Yeah, I was up the end of the field when it happened, and I actually didn't see it that closely. I was 80, 90 metres away at the other end of the field, and he was laying there, obviously, and then I got radioed up that he'd lost a little bit of feeling or had no feeling. And that's when everything went next level. We virtually walked out onto the field, called the game off then and there. And it was just, honestly, it was one of the hardest things that I've seen in real life. And then the chopper, it just got really real and scary. I couldn't imagine. His poor family were down in Wollongong area at the time, and it was all over the phone, so I really felt for them as a parent. But then obviously poor Yak is probably sitting there in shock, not knowing what's happened to the poor bugger.
2: Just doesn't know where to start. Now, mate, obviously you're the coach, so you've got to show leadership not only at the time that it was happening, but continuously, because everyone deals with different traumas differently. And I asked the captain before the same question. How did you step into that space of being the leader of the club?
4: I think it's all around support, just making sure you're there. We didn't think about footy or talk about footy for probably a week afterwards. It was just all about making sure everyone was okay, communicating. The club did a fantastic job in putting support systems around whoever needed it, and some boys took it up and other boys coped with it differently, as you said. So support and that connection part, and just rallying around Yak more so than worrying about rugby league.
3: Well, you know what? Days like this is a part of the healing. Yep. Everybody wants to help. 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So well done to you and the club and this day, and we hope that we raise lots of money. If you want to show your support, you can donate by visiting burleybearsrlfc.com.au.
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3: The M1 is flowing very nicely on the Gold Coast, heading north into Brizzy, just a little slow through Yatala and also the Slacks Creek stretch. Local roads around the coast are flowing well. No dramas to report on at this stage. We will check in again in about 15 minutes. So if you spot anything, call the traffic hotline on 5519 2275.
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3: It's 6:31. Hi, I'm Lucy Knight. Telstra bosses will face a grilling at a parliamentary inquiry following the nationwide outage that disrupted emergency calls and caused public transport chaos. CEO Vicky Brady is among the executives who'll be in the hot seat in Canberra today. Queensland's new three strikes and you're out approach to bad behaviour in social housing has seen eviction numbers triple in its first year. The changes sees immediate two-year bans for anyone that gets three serious behaviour warnings for things like deliberate damage or harassment. 122 households were evicted from public housing over the past 12 months. Planning is underway to reduce the bushfire threat on the Gold Coast. A large area of the coast could be at a heightened risk amid predictions of a super El Nino event causing long heatwave conditions. And a new trailer has dropped for an upcoming Hollywood blockbuster showcasing the Gold Coast. The final trailer for action thriller Runner has dropped, with Surfer's Paradise skyline and our unmistakable Broadwater on display. The film stars Owen Wilson and Alan Richson. To sport, Penrith has been pipped 14-12 by the Broncos in a seesawing NRL clash. Coach Ivan Cleary says they couldn't land the knockout blow.
14: High quality game, and that's pretty much how it turned out. Like, hey, honestly, I just can't remember a game where I felt like we just ran out of time, and that's kind of how I feel. Like, credit to the Broncos. They controlled the ball well, kick well.
15: And Aussies Minwoo Lee and Lucas Herbert have finished with an even par opening round in golf's Open Championship. American Jackson Suber is the clubhouse leader at 5 under. We'll check the latest Gold Coast weather next.
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15: To the weather, showers across the coast today and the chance of a storm, a top of 21 degrees. Showers again tomorrow and 21. Still quite rainy on Sunday, then conditions will ease on Monday. Out the Seaway right now, it's 16 degrees. 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
1: Oh, this is great. Being down here live from Burleigh Bears, rowing for Yak, who was a player that had a terrible injury at the start of the year. He's over in Switzerland getting treatment at the moment and raising funds. A new total amount being raised so far, $89,819.52.
2: Which is amazing. Now, obviously, we're now going to be asking people to give us a call.
1: Yes.
2: Because we want you to come and party with us for Channel 9's 30th birthday. And Channel 9 are here as well.
1: Absolutely.
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2: Part of our community. Today Show here. Mia is here somewhere. So, didn't even think to grab her and have a chat to her.
1: Oh, she could be next.
2: She's going to be a part of the party on the 6th of August.
1: So. Which is a Thursday, by the way. It's not a Friday.
2: Unfortunately.
1: That's the first thing we think
2: of. To keep the bar tab down every time. We're revealing a little bit of info there about how it works in media land. Let's have a party on a Wednesday.
3: Yeah. We're going to Lisa this morning from Upper Coomera. Guys, see if she's got the code word. Hey, Lisa.
4: Good morning, guys. Happy Friday. You guys are doing an amazing job down there today.
2: Oh, thank you. Does it sound loud and fun, Lisa?
4: Yes, it does, but it's all good. It's all hype, all hype.
2: Yeah, well, we love getting out and about for things like this, so thank you for saying that.
1: It's clearing up a little bit, to be honest, too, if you're indoors and you haven't been out yet. It's still rainy and forecast for rain, but it's cleared up because it was pouring before.
2: It was. But Lisa, you need to give us the code word. What was it?
4: Yes, the code word is 30.
2: Because we're 30 years old. Channel 9 are, so well done, Dahl. You're coming to the party. Have you been to any of the parties at the Star before?
4: I have. They're always a great time. I'm looking forward to it. It's going to be awesome.
2: You can definitely come, girl. Definitely. You're bringing the vibes.
1: You should be down here.
2: Yeah. Yes.
3: Good on you, Lisa.
4: Thanks very much.
3: Good on you. There's a couple of double passes as well. We can go to the VIP party. Alison in Pimpamar, Aram in Miami. They can go as well. So good on you guys.
2: Well done, guys. Hey, coming up next, I want to talk about something that I'm so excited about, and it sounds so weird to say, but tonight I'm going to be having dinner in Uluru.
1: That's a quick turnaround, isn't it?
2: Isn't it weird to just be sitting here at the Burleigh Bears and be like, but tonight...
1: That's so random.
2: I'm going out to dinner in Uluru.
1: That's just like me coming out so random, just saying, tonight I'm going to be having some lattes in Buenos Aires.
3: That's what I said, I'm not tomato.

0: It's Gailey and Emily Jade broadcasting live this morning from Burley Bears, the row for Yak. 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We would love for you to get involved here in the show, 5571 1029. And if you do with a good story, you could win yourself $100 to spend at my jewellery shop at Nobby Beach, your engagement and wedding ring specialist. Guys.
1: So I have dinner reservations tonight. I'm going out to dinner, Gailey.
2: Yes.
1: I'm going to dinner in Uluru.
2: That is a long way to go to dinner. Have you heard about a restaurant there or something? That's pretty special.
1: It is so special. So, yes, I'm flying out.
2: Has this been a dream of yours, by the way?
1: It has, yes. I've actually spoken about this on air a lot over the last, 14 years that I've been doing breakfast this time round here on the Gold Coast, about my desire to go to Uluru. You know, when they were closing the rock to walk over it, we discussed on air, like, people were rushing to go and walk on it, and should you do that since it's been closed for significance and the Ananu people not wanting us to do that anymore. And I had this desire to go, but I felt bad about going because I didn't want to disrespect them, so I ended up not going. But recently they opened up this beautiful new $25 million walk, 54-kilometre walk around Uluru. I'm about to start crying again. Every time I think about it, Gailey, I'm so excited, and I've been planning this for a little while because I don't know what it is, but I have felt an affinity with Uluru for such a long time, but I've never been able to afford to go. Different things have happened in my life. It's very expensive to fly there, to stay there. Mm. It's to put it into perspective, it's about $5,000 to get there and stay there and do all the things. And, when I was younger, I didn't have the money. Then when you had kids, you don't have the money. And then this is my 50th birthday present to myself.
2: Well, you've worked hard for it, all the extra stuff that you do. Like,
1: yes,
2: your bucket's pretty full, so you're actually getting to do it. So I'm proud of you for getting to do it, because you've always told me you wanted to do it.
1: That's right.
2: But what's the restaurant? Where do you eat?
1: I'm going to the Field of Lights, which is a big light installation that they've set up in front of the rock. It's very famous. You would have seen lots of vision over the years.
2: Is it part of the Bleach Festival?
1: Yeah.
2: It sounds like it is.
1: Jeez,
2: Felix is good.
1: I'm only local. I only do local things, as you know.
2: Yeah, it's part of our Bleach Festival. Yeah,
1: It's another suburb of the Gold Coast.
2: That's right.
1: Have you ever heard of Uluru?
2: It's up the road.
1: Just north of Upper Coomera.
2: That's right.
1: But I'm doing that. But then this walk is with Tasmanian Walking Company, which they sent me a press release to talk about it. All us Tasmanians look after each other, and they've developed this beautiful walk with the Ananu people, and it's all around the rock.
2: That's exciting.
1: Yeah, I've got the ugliest
2: walking shoes.
1: And you stay in tents. It's glamping, not camping, because you guys know I don't camp. Anyway, I'm so excited. Every time I talk about it with people, I get emotional and I start crying. And I just thought, let's open up the phones. Is there somewhere that you've always wanted to go and you just haven't been able to, but somehow it's like a piece of your heart? And you want to go. Where is that place for you that you want to go? And then I want to encourage you, go and book your dream. Go and book your dream, because tonight I'm having dinner at Uluru.
2: That is so special.
1: Crazy. And I'm going by myself, everyone.
2: That gives everyone in your life a rest, so that's good.
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5: The M1 is flowing very nicely this morning on the Gold Coast, heading northbound into Brizzy, just a little slow through Yatala and the Slacks Creek stretch. Local roads around the coast are looking really good. No dramas or crashes to report on. If you do spot anything, though, call the traffic hotline 5551 9275. Gold Coast weather today, cloudy with showers and the chance of a storm. Top of 21 degrees. At the Seaway right now, it's 15.
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0: Gailey and Emily Jade broadcasting live this morning from the Burley Bears. The row for Yak is on, raising money for Jasek McLaurin. Unfortunately, had an unfortunate injury playing for the Burley Bears. It sounds busy down there this morning, guys.
1: It is. We're having lots of fun. Yeah. And after this, when this all wraps up, I'm going to be heading to Brizzy to jump on a plane to have dinner in Uluru tonight.
2: Straight away.
1: Yeah. And I love being Australian. I love this country. I'm so proud to be an Aussie. And I just have felt an affinity with Uluru for a long time, but I've never prioritised it because it's so expensive for the whole family to go. And when everyone was asking what I wanted to do for my 50th, I decided that I'm going to go on a holiday on my own, and I'm going to go to Uluru, and I'm going to finally see this country love in the heart of Australia. Yeah, I'm that crazy person that whenever I see pictures of it, I look at it. It's in on my dream boards.
2: Yeah.
1: But you know, it is. It's an easier $10,000 to $15,000 holiday, for the whole family. Anyway, so I'm going on my own, and I'm doing this beautiful 54-kilometer walk around it. It's brand new, just opened up, and I'm super excited. And I just want to ask the question: is there somewhere you've always wanted to go, and then

0: For some reason, it's just been a little bit out of your reach. What is it? What's that dream?
1: What's the dream?
0: And days like today, raising money for YAC, you know, you do realise you've got to live every moment and you've got to make moments happen.
1: That's right.
0: So anyway, we've got Natalie. Where have you always wanted to go, Natalie?
2: I've always wanted to go to Sanders Village in Lapland, and we're doing that this Christmas.
0: Oh, my gosh. Are you like me and you start crying every time you think about it?
2: Yes. But I also want to tell you...
0: that's an expensive one too.
2: Oh, super expensive, but yeah, save up for 2 or 3 years and you finally get to do it.
0: Yeah.
2: But I have been to the Field of Light. It is amazing out there, but I took a six-year-old kid, so I didn't do the dinner. We just did the drinks and sunset event, so it was awesome.
0: Am I going to be crying even more? Like, I can't believe I keep crying about it.
2: Oh, it is amazing. It's worth every cent going out there. It's amazing.
1: That's why she's crying. It's $5,000.
0: I'm so stingy. You guys all need to know. Like, I am stingy as hell. Thank you, Natalie, and say hi to Santa. We've got Avril. Where have you always wanted to go, Avril?
3: Hey, EJ, I've always wanted to have a white Christmas. So we went to Scotland last year for Christmas, and it was amazing.
1: That's cool.
0: So, and did you get a white Christmas?
3: No, but it was white afterwards. We had a white New Year's Eve.
1: Well, Scotland's one of the best places to go for New Year's Eve in Edinburgh. I hear their celebration in Edinburgh is like one of those get-to places.
0: Was it like that, Avril?
3: We weren't in Edinburgh. We were in Fort William up in the Highlands. It was beautiful.
1: Oh, wow.
0: And are you like me in like the whole planning and then everything? You just get so emotional because it's something you've always dreamed of?
3: EJ, I planned for months. Yeah. 18 months, 2 years before I go anywhere.
1: Yeah. You didn't have time to do anything else, so they did take away your freedom.
0: Yeah, we know why you went, Avril. You wanted to see what was underneath the kilt.
1: That's right. She's the only person going around Scotland on a skateboard on her back.
0: Kaylee. All right. Let's wrap it up with Muzza from Ashmore. Where have you always wanted to go, Muzza?
4: I always wanted to go to the moon.
0: Okay, dream big, mate. It'll happen.
4: Everyone that's been there have told me it's great food. There's a restaurant up there. But there's no atmosphere.
0: Muzza.
1: It's one of your, I must admit, it's one of your best, which doesn't say a lot, Muzza.
0: Keep saving, Muzza. One day your dream will come true.
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8: The M1 is still looking really good around the Gold Coast. Same for local roads, no dramas to report on. If you're driving into Brizzy, it's just a little slow through Logan Home to Slacks Creek. We'll check in again in 15 minutes. If you do spot anything, call the traffic hotline 55192275.
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8: It's just gone 7 o'clock. Hi, I'm Lucy Knight. A man's in hospital following a late night fire at a unit block in Surfers Paradise. The small blaze erupted at a top floor apartment just before midnight on Leonard Avenue, with the occupant managing to douse the flames before fireys arrived. The man in his 40s was taken to the uni hospital with smoke inhalation. The fire's not being treated as suspicious. A significant area of the Gold Coast could be at a heightened risk of bushfires this summer. Planning is already underway to reduce that threat, and council has backed an increase to prevention actions from 35 to 52. Local councillor Glenn Tozer telling News Corp bushfire planning is front of mind.
10: As the weather becomes drier and we go through extended periods of dry, we will see the bushfire risk increase, but we also have some of the most mobilised and informed and experienced rural fire brigades in our area.
8: The Transport Safety Bureau investigator maintains a faulty radio contributed to the deadly 2023 SeaWorld helicopter crash that killed 4 people. The investigator telling an inquiry yesterday the pilot likely made a departing call that wasn't received by his fellow pilot due to radio faults. But the boss of SeaWorld Helicopters has slammed this theory, saying it's ridiculous to think the radio could have been faulty all morning without anyone noticing. And the Gold Coast has dazzled in a new Hollywood blockbuster. The final trailer for action thriller Runner has been released, showcasing the Gold Coast's unmistakable skyline and Broadwater, as well as high-speed chases through Brisbane CBD. The movie stars Owen Wilson and Alan Richson and will be released in cinemas on September 10. To sport, the Broncos have kept their finals hopes alive with a 14-12 upset over the ladder-leading Panthers. The win snaps the club's 8-game losing streak. Coach Michael Maguire admits it's great to have some of their best players back on deck.
11: People talk about what's missing, but we've actually missed quite a few of our players who are actually out there today. That's the simple truth. Yeah, you know, we had some unbelievable sort of performances there, like Paddy coming back. He hasn't played for about 6 weeks. Bono hasn't played a whole heap of footy. Reno hasn't played a whole heap. Ezra hasn't played a whole heap.
8: And in the AFL last night, St Kilda struggled to contain the Cats in a 102-75-point loss. Geelong's win soured by a worsening injury toll, with key defender Max Holmes leaving the stadium on crutches with an ankle injury. We'll check the latest Gold Coast weather next.
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8: To the weather, showers today and the chance of a storm, top of 21 degrees. Still a lot of rain about tomorrow and 21 again. Showers continuing on Sunday before easing on Monday. At the Seaway right now, it's 15 degrees. The Gold Coast biggest staycay giveaway is back. We've got your staycays at some of the Gold Coast's best hotels and resorts. 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
1: We're raising money for Jacek McLaurin today, and I don't know, sometimes we do these things and people ring through and say, I'm going to win it and donate it all. So you could do that, but yes, also you don't have to.
2: That's right. You can put it towards an e-bike. That is, you're allowed to have.
1: Maybe not that.
2: Bad advice. From...
1: maybe just a push bike.
3: Yeah, just a little good old-fashioned pedal bike maybe.
2: Yeah, yeah. Exactly. Forget about me. It's Friday.
3: Here's the first question this morning.
4: Hi, my name's Abigail from Helensvale, and my question is, what's the native animal from New Zealand?
1: I think half of New Zealand is here today, to be honest.
2: Yeah, that's great. Community football clubs, and they're working hard too, the boys.
1: Yeah. Hello.
3: A native animal from New Zealand could be a kiwi, a moor pork.
1: Oh, thank you for looking.
3: Tui?
1: Yep.
2: Is moor pork just a big pig? Because there's moor pork? <That's>,
3: give us a call, kids. 555-711-1829. 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

0: on 102.9 Hot Tomato, broadcasting live this morning from the Burley Bears, the Row for Yak. JC McLaurin is a Burley Bears, copped a very unfortunate and very tragic injury while playing for the Bears, and they are doing a Row for Yak today. 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
1: All right, we've got Harper, who's 12, on the line. Good morning, Harper.
2: Good morning.
1: Now, what school do you go to?
2: I go to Mastery Schools Australia.
1: Harper, they're one of our big advertisers. We love them. Do you love the school?
2: Yeah.
1: Is it really helping you?
2: Yeah, really much.
1: You were at another school and then swapped to this one to help you sort of get up to speed with reading and everything?
2: Yeah.
3: Oh, that's excellent.
1: Good for
3: awesome.
1: You.
3: I'm glad you said yeah to all those questions, by the way.
1: Yes.
3: keeps everything going along nicely.
1: Yes, they're helping to fund things like Double or Nothing, Harper, just so you know. That's how the world goes around.
3: Yeah, so Jake's got all the rules for you, and we wish you all the best on this Friday.
4: All right, Harper, you've got 5 seconds to answer each question. We must take your first answer. If you keep getting questions right, we'll keep doubling your money. You can take it at any time. But if you get a question wrong, you lose it all, and no help from anyone in the background. You've got to answer all the questions on your own, okay?
2: Yep.
1: All right, Harper wants to win $160, so let's get you there today. $5 is the first one. Abigail, who's 12 from Helensvale, asked this. Name a native animal from New Zealand.
2: A kiwi.
5: Hey, you got $5.
3: All right, do you want to double it up and play for $10?
2: Yes, please.
3: How do you spell Friday?
2: F-R-I-D-A-Y.
5: Hey, good job. You got $10.
1: Well done, you, and well done, Mastery Schools Australia. they're teaching you well there. All right. You want to go for the next question?
2: Yeah.
3: All right. The next question.
1: $20.
3: $20.
1: True or false? Please get this. Please get this. Penguins cannot fly in the air.
2: True.
6: Awesome, John. Yay! That's $20.
1: You're the first person to get that right this week.
4: Finally.
1: Once again, well done, Mastery Schools Australia.
3: That subject they specialise in, penguins, is awesome. Who would have thought it? Would you like to double it and play for $40?
2: Oh, yeah.
3: All right, you'll get this, I hope. Oh, here we go. What animal carries a joey?
5: Well done, yes. You have $40.
1: Shall we say it again? Well done, Mastery Schools
3: That's
1: Australia.
3: Right, right.
1: Okay, do you want to go for $80?
2: No.
1: Truly?
2: No.
4: You're going to take the 40, Harper?
2: Yeah.
1: Okay.
4: All right.
3: Congratulations.
1: You've got $40. What did you want to spend it on there, Harper?
2: I don't know.
1: Okay, you're going out a champ, and that's all that matters. And she got rid of that question about penguins for us.
3: Well, she's got the money. You'll probably end up a CEO. So once again, well done, Mastery Schools Australia.
4: Well done, Harper. I've got $40. Congratulations. Hang on the line, mate. We'll get you to ask the first question for next time as well. And Kids Double Nothing will be back.
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8: Everything is flowing really nicely across the Gold Coast this morning. No dramas or crashes to report on. Even the M1 is looking really good. Heading into Brizzy, it's just a little slow in that usual Panamera to Slacks Creek stretch. We'll check in again in 15 minutes. If you do spot anything, call the traffic hotline on 55192275. Gold Coast weather today, plenty of showers about and a top of 21. At the Seaway right now, it's 16.
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0: Kelly and Emily Jade, 102.9 Hot Tomato, broadcasting live this morning from the Burley Bears. 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Guys.
1: And it's great. Look, sporting clubs are amazing for getting around the community and raising funds for people. And obviously Burley Bears is the base here because they're doing it for their own. But this is what I mean by sporting clubs. The Suns have a representation team here today, and we've got former captain of the Gold Coast Suns, David Swallow, who's one of the rowers down here. Good morning, mate.
2: Morning, guys. How you doing?
3: Thank you for jumping off the rower. How are you? How's your team going?
2: Yeah, we've been going pretty good. Set a good pace early. There's a few of the rugby boys are going a bit quicker than us, so I think they've got a bit more power behind them. But no, our team's going well. We've got about 13 k's to go, I think.
3: Okay, so. Yeah, 42 kilometres is what everyone has to row, and
2: yep.
3: It's not a competition, they keep telling us, but I can just see that it is.
2: It's starting to get pretty competitive. I think the last 10 k's will be should be good fun.
1: Well, what I did notice was, because they did emphasise it's not a race, but when it started, you'd see everyone cracking.
3: Oh, my gosh.
2: the intensity
3: on people's faces.
2: Yeah. No, everyone's a competitor, I think. So, no, as you said, it's a good thing about sporting clubs and seeing the community here today. It's a fantastic turnout and for a great cause too.
3: And you're keeping up your fitness as well since you finished?
2: Yeah. Still trying to keep fit. I actually, I ran the marathon the other week as well. Yeah, I didn't tell you. Yeah. So don't ask one of our assistant coaches, though, James Cheaters. He reckons he could run that pace backwards. So I didn't run it very fast. But
3: how'd you do? What was your time?
2: I was about 4 hours 20. So,
3: not
2: the fastest, but I got to about 30 k's and I pretty much come to a pretty big halt. Was walk jog for the rest of it.
3: But was it a dream to do it? Like, is it something you've always wanted to do, but because you're training, you can't hurt yourself, you couldn't do it?
2: Well, yeah, I've played footy for obviously the last 15 years, so. And obviously you do a bit of running, but that sort of running is different to what we're used
3: really
2: to. And,
1: it is. It's not sort of speed.
2: Yeah.
1: Speed work, repeat speed efforts. Yeah,
2: exactly. And like, I've had, multiple knee injuries throughout my career. So, the knee was pretty sore
3: afterwards.
2: Yeah, probably 4 or 5 days it was pretty swollen. But
3: but you've done it.
2: Yeah, I ticked it off. So
3: that's 42 kilometres, and now you're rolling 42 kilometres.
2: Yeah.
3: You're going to have to swim 42 kilometres next,
1: mate. Yeah, that's the next challenge.
2: Well, I saw one guy's doing it here by himself. So that's an amazing effort.
3: Well, what made you want to do this today?
2: One of the girls, Summer, there she is actually. She sort of put the cause forward to the whole Suns community and, just... I suppose being a part of the Gold Coast community, you want to just get behind any cause you can. And, Burley Bears, close to the heart. You know, lived around the corner for many years and obviously heard the story about Yak. So, obviously want to, throw my support around them and as a Suns community as well, get behind him.
1: I think it's tremendous that all the codes get together because it's not about anything other than the person that everyone's trying to help. And we can all relate to, because when you've played sport, you've always seen other people get... hard injuries, and when it's like this, it hits home for family and everything like that. So I think they're calling you back to get back on the rowing machine. So you're up, mate. So thanks for joining us.
2: Nah, pleasure, guys. Thanks for that.
1: Good on you, mate.
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3: The M1 is looking a little under speed southbound now through Gave and around the Smith Street exit, but that's about it. Everything else is flowing really nicely, including local roads. We will check in again in about 15 minutes. If you do spot anything else, call the traffic hotline 5519 2275.
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3: It's 7:31. Hi, I'm Lucy Knight. A fire at a unit block in Surfers that's left a man in hospital has been deemed non-suspicious. Flames erupted from a top floor apartment off Leonard Avenue just before midnight, before it was able to be quickly extinguished. A man in his 40s was taken to the uni hospital suffering smoke inhalation. The families of two Aussie backpackers killed by methanol poisoning in Laos are pleading for the Prime Minister to step in following the latest blow. They've received advice that the likely maximum penalty those responsible will receive is 1 year in jail and a collective fine of $1,600. Health Minister Mark Butler's told Seven they're just as devastated.
17: We've been really clear with the Lao authorities that we expected transparency and, importantly, accountability. And if they didn't have the resources to conduct investigations, we offered our own federal police to go over there and assist that would ground a proper prosecution.
3: The Gold Coast community is this morning rallying around a young Gold Coast rugby league player left paralysed during a match. Burley Bears star Jacek McLaurin suffered a life-changing spinal injury in a tackle gone wrong during a trial match in February. The Bears and wider coast community have today gathered to take part in a 42K rowing challenge to raise as much money as possible for the 26-year-old and his recovery. And changes to Queensland's social housing rules has seen eviction numbers skyrocket. Households now get three strikes for bad behaviour before they're kicked out. 122 households have been evicted from public housing over the past 12 months, which is triple the figure from the year before. To sport, Panthers coach Ivan Cleary has described Broncos star Reece Walsh as unbelievable after starring in last night's clash. Brisbane upsetting Penrith 14-12 last night to keep their season alive, but they've still got a lot of work to do, needing to win all seven remaining matches to qualify for finals. We'll check the latest Gold Coast weather next.
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19: to the weather. Cloudy with plenty of showers about today and the chance of a storm. Top of 21 degrees. Showers and possible storm action again tomorrow with a top of 21 with still some more showers about on Sunday before they ease on Monday. At the Seaway right now, it's 15 degrees. The Gold Coast Only Unlimited Cash Contest is back this morning at 8. 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
1: All right.
3: Hey, today is Paradise Resort parking and breakfast. It's a good one for the kids.
1: Oh, it's a big one for the kids. Imagine them in the water park today, though.
3: Oh, a bit chilly, but you know what? They've got so much there other than the pools as well.
1: Oh, no, don't go under the bucket today, though.
3: No. Play in the playground inside. Go to the kids' club. It's so good. Or just order room service and don't tell your parents.
1: That's the sneaky way to go about it.
3: Isn't it? What's this bill here? All right, so we're going to give that today to Jai from Helensvale. Congratulations to you, Jai.
21: Excellent. Thank you very much, John.
1: How desperately do you need a break?
21: Oh, like 2.5 years.
3: Just... Oh, really? And have you got kids or are you going to go on your own?
21: I'll just take my partner, yeah.
3: Okay.
21: No kids.
3: Okay. Well, you guys go and enjoy that.
1: Yep, enjoy.
3: You'll be able to see all the other kids there, and who knows, it might inspire you or be good contraception.
1: One of the two.
0: Congratulations, Jai. Well done. One night, including breakfast and parking at Paradise Resort. Congratulations. You can win the biggest staycay giveaway all across the day, guys.
3: All right, Gayley's coming up next.
1: Yeah, there's a new self-serve bar in Melbourne. I think it needs to come to the Gold Coast. And so we're going to be talking about what self-serve bar would you want to open if you had the choice yourself.
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0: It's Gailey and Emily Jade broadcasting live this morning from the Burley Bears, the row for Yak, raising money for Jacek McLaurin. Gailey and Emily Jade's Double or Nothing will be back after 8 o'clock this morning. It's your chance to win unlimited cash, just like James in Currumbin.
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1: We hadn't given away $3,200 for a long time. It was a big day.
4: It was so good. Hey, listen, I'm not going to go into a lot of details about this because I saw it very quickly, but it was enough when I saw this information for me to think that we've got to talk about this. So there's a help yourself bar in Melbourne with all the food that you can eat, right? So it's like a buffet of one type of food and you can have as much of it as you want.
1: What's the food?
4: It's tiramisu.
1: So you just walk in and it's just all tiramisu.
4: It's a whole, and obviously with a little bit, there are different types of tiramisu.
1: Oh.
4: I don't know how many different types you need, but it's
1: dairy-free,
4: like
1: gluten-free.
4: Different troughs of this tiramisu. It's in Melbourne, so just Google it and look it up. But it made me think more importantly.
1: Oh, I'm on board. Trifle.
4: If there was some sort of as much as you can eat buffet of one type of food, specialised, all you can eat, what would it be?
1: My mum's trifle. She only makes it at Christmas, and honestly, the whole bowl of it, I want it to be mine.
4: So it'd be different trifles, right?
1: Well, why not?
4: For a range, like, let's put our business thinking caps on. One trifle probably won't cut it.
1: Well, hang on a minute. That's what businesses do. Krispy Kreme, one donut.
4: But it's not one donut.
1: It used to be in the beginning.
4: It did. All right, well, we'll start with your mum's trifle, all right? She can open that restaurant. Yes.
1: What about for you? One food? Parmies?
4: Parmigiana, but the different toppings.
1: Oh, okay.
4: Mm. Yeah, yeah.
1: So one buffet is your traditional, so you another one is a Mexicano.
4: Hawaiian one, whatever they eat in Africa.
1: Italian.
4: Italian is the Parmigiana.
1: And it is too, right? I'm just thinking bolognese sauce on the top rather than just the ham and cheese.
4: Your loaded one or whatever it might be. So if you could call us and tell us what is the one specialised buffet that you would have.
1: Does it have to be just food? I'd like a Botox buffet.
4: How does that work?
1: As much Botox as I want, but for one fee.
4: One trough is about your eyes. The next one is like a chin implant. Yes. Next one, you get it around your smile eyes.
1: Mate, if it's...
4: You should see the way you look coming. You actually look like tiramisu when you come out.
0: Give us a call, 555-711-1829. What self-serve buffet would you open here on the Gold Coast? Can be anything.
1: But it's one thing, Jakey.
0: One thing. Give
1: Hot
0: us a call.
1: Hot chips with chicken salt.
4: Oh.
0: Yeah. Chicken wings for me.
1: Yes, there you go.
0: 555-711-1029. We'll chat to you next.
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7: The M1 is a little slow now southbound Helensvale through to Mullindina. Clears up just after Smith Street. But all of our local roads, they're flowing pretty nicely at this stage. Just got reports of a crash on the corner of High Street and North Street, causing a little bit of delays, mainly headed westbound. If you do spot anything else, call the traffic hotline 555-192275. Gold Coast weather today, showers and a top of 21 degrees. At the Seaway right now, it's 16.
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0: Gailey and Emily Jade broadcasting live this morning on 102.9 Hot Tomato from the Burley Bears with the road for Yak. How is it going down there, guys?
1: Oh, my God. It is magnificent. So there's 200 rowers, 35 teams, predominantly male. There is so much testosterone here, even I'm growing a beard. Oh, hang on a minute. That might be my perimenopause.
2: Yeah, didn't you mean more of a beard?
1: It's a mustache. It's now joining the beard.
2: It's only when the light comes through.
1: Yeah, the goatee has friends. Now.
2: we're talking about everyone. Yeah, it's awesome. We're talking about in Melbourne, there's this bar that's opened, like a buffet bar, and it's one food and it's just tiramisu.
1: Such a clever idea.
2: Different types, and you just go in there and scoop in.
1: Yeah.
2: And you go for your. And at the moment, my favourite dessert is tiramisu. So can't say that I'm not going to find that in Melbourne.
1: No, you've got to go and see it.
2: Fly there perfectly. What are you doing? Going down for the footy? No, I'm just going to a tiramisu bar.
1: And all I'm going to eat is
2: tiramisu. Yeah.
1: And then afterwards you do a tiramisu.
2: All right, so we're talking about if you could open one of these all-day buffet bars of one type of food, what would it be? We've got Craig from Narang. What would your buffet be?
3: Oh, it'd have to be ribs. Just so, you know, all different types. The messier, the better.
1: Yes, everyone gets a bib on entry.
2: Yeah, and then you recycle the bib at the end because you'd go through them.
1: Yeah, you'd need more than one bib, wouldn't you?
2: Yeah.
3: Yeah, you need it next year. Just a paper towel roll of dispense next year.
1: And all the different sauces on the top.
2: It's such an enjoyable feed, ribs. If it wasn't messy, it'd be perfect.
1: No, that's the point of it. I think that's a part of the experience.
3: It's the enjoyable part of it.
0: Yeah.
1: Yeah, who says we have to be neat and tidy? Get into it.
2: It is a good point, but I eat a certain way that it's way too much.
1: You eat the Labrador. It's all good.
2: It's way too much for my face. It looks like I'm getting a facial.
1: Thank you, Greg. Let's go to Tracy from Labrador. Self-serve, all you can eat. What is it, Tracy?
4: Oh, it's going to be donuts. I'd love it if you could make it like the donuts come out. You can either roll it in sugar or dip it in whatever glaze you want.
1: Mm.
4: Load it up with chocolate chips. Like, that would be fantastic.
1: Did you say load it up with chips?
2: Chocolate chips.
1: Chocolate chips.
0: Chocolate
1: chips. Sorry, we're broadcasting live from Burley Bears, and I'm like, is that some kind of new thing that I don't know about, chips and donuts?
2: Sounds like she wants to build her donuts, like when you go to Yochi, you build your sort of bowl with the yogurt.
1: Is that what you want, Tracy?
4: Yeah, that'd be fantastic. You could add cream. You could, just put whatever you want on it, and that would be even better than just having
2: a donut. That's a do-nut.
1: Yes, a do-nut. And, Tracy, you nailed it with it coming out hot as well. I don't like cold donuts. No. I love them straight, fresh off the machine.
2: Mm. Yeah.
0: I seen a guy once get two Krispy Kremes and make a cheese toastie out of it. So he got, like,

0: Are you joking?
1: Krispy Kreme, cheese, another Krispy Kreme, toasted it down. It looked elite, to be honest.
0: That is elite.
2: One that you have to get.
1: Yeah.
0: I've actually seen people put them in the air fryer recently.
2: Oh.
0: Get the Krispy Kreme and chuck it in the air fryer. Apparently that is a sensational thing to do also.
2: And, of course, if you're travelling down to Melbourne, the jam donuts at the MCG, which I bang on about all the time because that was my childhood, but they're still there.
0: And like Tracy said, hot jam donut and the jam almost sends your mouth to the pits of hell.
2: That's right. You've got to time it. Because if you bite into that sucker and it goes
0: too hot, you can't talk for a week.
2: That's right. The skin peels off the roof of your mouth.
0: But who cares?
2: I think I've done a donut whoopsie.
3: I ain't never stopping. Hit decline on that workplace cybersecurity training session this morning. Who cares about that? What? Is someone going to hack in and do your work for you? Not likely. Boom, pow.

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7: 1029 Hot Tomato Traffic.
8: The M1 is slow southbound Helensvale through to Mullandina and also a little under speed through the Wurrungori Merrimack stretch and around the Robina exit as well. Northbound is nice and clear. Local roads, they're flowing pretty nicely. No major issues, just looking a little slow eastbound Gold Coast Highway through Helensvale as you head towards Arundel and a little under speed Bermuda Street northbound at the Markiri Street intersection and southbound holdups heading towards Christine Ave intersection. We'll check in again in about 15 minutes. If you do spot anything else, call the traffic hotline on 55192275.
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8: It's 8 o'clock. Hi, I'm Lucy Knight. A man has suffered smoke inhalation in a late-night fire at a unit in Surfers Paradise. Firefighters were called to a top-floor unit on Leonard Avenue just before midnight, with the occupant managing to douse the flames before they arrived. The 40-year-old was taken to the uni hospital for treatment. Gold Coast authorities are getting ahead of an increased bushfire risk. The city's disaster leaders now turning their attention to hinterland areas amid predictions of a super El Nino event causing long dry spells and heat waves. Hazard reduction burns have been conducted in Reedy Creek this week and will continue in northwestern parts of the city. A major fundraising blitz is underway on the Gold Coast this morning for a young rugby player who suffered a life-changing spinal injury. The Burley Bears community has gathered for a massive rowing challenge to generate as much money as possible for Jacek McLaurin, who was left paralysed following a tackle gone wrong earlier this year. The 26-year-old, who's currently overseas receiving stem cell treatment, says he's grateful for all the support.
10: Although I might not ever play for the Bears again, I definitely am one for the rest of my life.
8: And the families of two Aussie teenagers killed by methanol poisoning in Laos have been told no one is likely to face serious jail time over their deaths. Bianca Jones and Holly Morton Bowles died after drinking tainted alcohol, but prosecutors have reportedly downgraded charges against the supplier to a maximum of just 1 year. Bianca's distraught father has described the penalty as disgusting and is demanding Prime Minister Anthony Albanese intervene. Leicester Sport. Reece Walsh has been labelled an unbelievable player by the coach of the Panthers after leading the Broncos to a 14-12 upset win. The win snapping Brisbane's 8-game losing streak and keeping their slim finals chances alive. Walsh has told Nine the belief in the team never faltered.
11: It's been a tough, you know, couple of months for us boys, and you can see now what it really means to us. Now, there's a lot of things being said about us, our club, and you know, all of that. I'm just, you know, really proud of the boys, their efforts tonight. It's been a while since we've had a win, and yeah, it's really nice. We deserve that one.
8: In the AFL, an ankle injury to Max Holmes has soured Geelong's 27-point win over the Saints. The result snaps a 3-game losing streak for the Cats and moves them back into seventh. We'll check the latest Gold Coast weather and surf conditions with Tara next.
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19: Some pretty wild and messy conditions on the Gold Coast this morning. That swell has picked up slightly, hitting about 2 to 3 feet from the southeast, and looking really junky out there with southeasterly winds already up around 20 knots and due to pick up even more with a wind warning this afternoon. Best bet today will be those points early, Burley, Currumbin and Snapper through to Kira. Just on that high tide at 9:30 with a 3 o'clock low tide and 21 in the water. Have a great morning, and Liz Cantor will check back this afternoon at 3 p.m.
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8: To the weather, windy with showers across the coast today and the chance of a thunderstorm, heading for a top of 21 degrees. Partly cloudy with more showers forecast tomorrow and 21 again. Rainy conditions continuing on Sunday and easing on Monday. At the Seaway right now, it's 16 degrees. The Gold Coast's biggest staycay giveaway is back. 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
2: All right, we are at the Burley Bears and we have a little... It's getting very competitive. We've had some teams already finish their 42-kilometre row for Yak.
3: The old boys, the Burley Bears old boys are nearly done. They're getting behind their fella. Yeah. They're doing the Norwegian roo.
2: Roo. Roo. Roo. So much fun. Get here if you're single, ladies, because there's a lot of good-looking, sweaty men here right now. $93,000 have been raised so far. Do we have anyone wealthy listening that can kick us up to $100,000?
3: That'd be
2: nice. 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
1: We're playing with Abby from Crumb and Waters today. You want to earn $1,600, and that is totally achievable. We've already done that this week. How are you?
2: Oh, gorgeous. I'm so well, thank you.
1: Now, it's also Phone a Friend Friday, so tell us about your friend today.
2: I've got my mum on the line. I think she's a smart woman, so I'm really hoping she'll clutch me up if I need it.
1: Okay.
3: All right, yes. Well, we'll be the judge of whether she's smart or not. Not. I don't know what just happened then, and I didn't even row yet. So
1: Bailey's had a coffee. That's what's happened.
3: Yeah, there's something going on there. And anyway, I can't follow through with that statement now because she can just say, I just heard you, mate, so don't worry about it.
1: All right, Dallin. Well, look, here are the rules. Let's get you $1,600.
4: Best of luck, Abby. You've got 5 seconds to answer each question. We must take your first answer. If you keep getting questions right, we'll keep doubling your money. You can take it at any time. But if you do get a question wrong, you lose it all. And no help from anyone in the background. The only person you get help from is your phone a friend. You must say phone a friend in the 5 seconds to use your lifeline, okay?
2: Okay.
1: All right, Abby. Let's end today on a high for $50. First question's this. Name a fruit beginning with the letter G for God.
2: Oh, I got your name.
3: Oh, my God.
1: Nothing. Abby, grapes.
2: Oh, my God.
3: Guava, grapefruit, and phone a friend.
1: Phone a friend.
4: Oh my God.
2: So sad.
1: Okay, let's go. Let's just
3: ask the same question.
1: To Kathleen. Let's not tell her that you got it wrong. Let's go. Okay, we've got Kathleen, mum, on the line. Kathleen, welcome to the show. Your daughter.
5: Oh no.
1: Did you hear that? Did you?
5: No, but I can't believe she's used me.
1: Okay. Yes. Well, here is the question. Are you ready, Kathleen?
5: Ready.
1: It's the $50 question. It's the first one.
3: You're going to make a promo. Yeah. Don't let us down.
4: Here we go.
1: Name a fruit beginning with the letter G for God.
5: Great.
0: $50.
3: Oh. I'm so disappointed you got that.
5: What did she say?
1: She said nothing. And also didn't phone a friend in the 5 seconds, so she's lost. We just wanted to make sure there was some brains in the family.
5: she's very unwell, I'll give her that.
3: Oh. We can't even judge whether you've got any brains because the question was so easy.
5: Come on, Gailey.
1: You freeze. You freeze. It happens
4: live and radio.
3: What do you mean, come on?
1: Aw. Kathleen, did you say Abby's not well, or are you...
5: Yeah. No, she's got the flu or something.
1: Oh, okay. Well, it's obviously affected her brain.
4: Yeah. All right, guys.
3: Like, it's all right for you to say
1: it. Everything's all right for me. I'm in perimenopause. Shut up.
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8: The M1 is under speed southbound Helensvale through to Mullindina and then again through the Carrara-Wurrungery stretch. Northbound is nice and clear. Local roads, we've got reports of a crash causing really lengthy delays over Chevron Island. It's happened on Thomas Drive just before the Gold Coast Highway. So causing a lot of dramas through that stretch. Also looking a little busy, Gold Coast Highway eastbound through Helensvale and Robina Parkway westbound as you head over the bridge over to Somerset Drive. We'll check in again in 15 minutes. If you do spot anything else, call the traffic hotline 5519 2275. Gold Coast weather today, cloudy with showers and a top of 21 degrees. At the Seaway right now, it's 16.
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1: 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You look. You energy. Yeah. The Gold Coast Titans. Proudly supported by 1029 Hot Tomato.
2: Good morning, Zane Harrison. How are you, mate?
3: Yeah, I'm good, thanks. How are you, John?
2: How have you been finding it since making first grade this year?
3: Yeah, it's been really good. Obviously, my childhood dream to be able to do what I do now. I've been loving it. I kind of know my role playing a halfback. I know there's a bit of pressure on that, but I'm finding it really good at the moment. And I'm comfortable and confident in my ability to kind of guide this team around.
4: I read that you dreamt of playing for the Titans and that you've had offers from other clubs, but this is your team. Yeah. Why is that?
3: Just growing up on the Gold Coast, family's growing up on the Gold Coast, support them since I was a kid. I never dreamed about playing for anyone else apart from the Titans. So
2: there's a bit of a write-up in the paper yesterday, and it was talking about how you weren't a big fan of the Maroons and that you hopefully one day, if you're playing State of Origin, will be in the Blues.
3: Yeah, I was just born on the New South Wales side, so yeah, I've never really liked the Maroons, and obviously we experienced some tough times growing up. Yeah, if I'm able to get to that level, I'm New South Wales.
0: So you know something about Zane that I like.
4: Yes, look at you. So were you born at John Flynn?
3: Nah, Tweed Heads.
4: Okay, how good's that? Well, yeah, you got to go for the Blues anyway. That's how it works.
2: I like how EJ tried to drag you back over the border.
4: Yeah, I was just like, which one?
2: Now, listen, mate, the big thing this year was the game against Penrith where you scored the field goal that won the game. That was a pivotal moment season-wise. That's going to be talked about.
3: Yeah, obviously it was a big moment in my young career at the moment, and I think I'll remember that for the rest of my life. But yeah, to do it against Penrith, who obviously I've watched the past 5 to 6 years, winning comps, you know, yeah, it was pretty special, and it was a good feeling. But I had to kind of enjoy it, but move on pretty quick because we had a 6-day turnaround after that, so you can't think about it too much. You get back to training and
2: straight
3: work
2: into
3: hard
2: it.
3: On that. So
2: well, it was inspired by, of course, Captain Charger. What was it like having the great man back?
4: He wouldn't have even remembered you the first time.
2: No, he wouldn't.
4: He wasn't born.
2: That's right.
3: No.
2: Yeah, I filled out the Lycra a little bit too much there, Zane, unfortunately.
0: Didn't put him off for the field goal, though, did it?
2: No, it didn't. I wasn't. I was running around properly and got to enjoy the team song with you guys, too. That was pretty good.
3: Yeah, how good was that? Yeah, it was good.
2: Yeah, you're up against Manly, mate. Foz, have you had much to do with Foz when he was at the club last year or the last couple of years before he went to Manly as an assistant but then took over and has done great things?
3: Yeah, my kind of first year coming in after high school, he was still there playing and had a little bit to do with him. He's obviously a great leader, a great mentor for us young kids coming up. Good to see him doing well as well. So yeah.
4: Yeah, it's a really interesting story that you balanced year 12 with, you know, being with the Titans. How'd you go with all of that?
3: I was living the best life, to be honest. my last year of school was really cruisy, and I was playing footy at school, which is kind of a subject at Palm Beach Crumlin. Some days I'd ask the principal to have days off to go train with NRL, and he's a massive footy fan, so he's really mine. So it was a pretty good year 12.
4: Did you go well with your results, or did it not really bother you because you knew you had a career?
3: I tried hard.
0: That's all that matters.
3: Yeah, I tried hard in HV and water.
2: Some of the subjects.
3: Right. We were lucky enough to win the national final there, and kind of that might have had a reason to kickstart my career and NRL. So yeah, it was good.
4: Good for you. Well, another success story out of the coast. It's why the club's so important to us here. Thank you for joining us, and good luck on the weekend.
3: Thank you. Thanks for having me, yours. Do it again, Zane.
2: Yeah. Do it again.
3: Thank you.
2: Take care, mate. Bye.
0: And the Lottery Office Highball Challenge is back. 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
14: 1029 Hot Tomato Traffic.
15: It's bumper to bumper eastbound over Chevron Island at the moment, headed towards Surfers due to an earlier crash. Northbound Gold Coast Highway headed towards Thomas Drive is also quite congested due to that crash. Eastbound Gold Coast Highway looking busy around Arundel Drive and further into towards Ashmore around the Pine Ridge Road intersection. M1 is slow southbound, Helensvale all the way through to Merrimack, but northbound is nice and clear, no dramas. We'll check it again in 15 minutes. If you do spot anything, call the traffic hotline 55192275.
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15: It's just gone 8:30. Hi, I'm Lucy Knight. A Senate inquiry gets underway in Canberra today into Telstra's nationwide outage. The telco's bosses among those set to be grilled after the system crashed last week, leaving millions of customers without phone service, including some to 000. A late night unit fire in Surfers Paradise has left a man in hospital. The man in his 40s suffered smoke inhalation after the blaze erupted around 11:45 last night on the top floor unit of a block on Leonard Avenue. The occupant was able to douse the flames before fireys arrived, and the blaze is not being treated as suspicious. Evictions from public housing in Queensland have tripled in the first year of the government's tough new behaviour policy. More than 120 households were kicked out of properties over the past 12 months, with 84 people banned from social housing entirely. Under the change, tenants who receive 3 warnings for serious behaviour are given the boot. And the family of the Melbourne best friends who died from methanol poisoning at a Laos backpackers say they're devastated by the sentences the culprits will receive. It's believed those who served the laced cocktails to Bianca Jones and Holly Morton Bowles will spend less than a year behind bars. Holly's dad, Sean, has told Nine it's gut-wrenching.
16: The potential of 1 year is just, it's there. There's no words really to describe how devastating it is.
15: To sport, the Broncos have snapped its 8-game losing streak with a 14-12 win over the ladder-leading Panthers. Brisbane had their biggest stars back on deck, including skipper Adam Reynolds, Reece Walsh and Pat Carrigan, to put on one of their best performances of the season. Reynolds telling Nine it was a great display.
17: The most pleasing thing is our defensive efforts tonight. They're a great side. You know, even in the conditions, they throw the ball around, they ask plenty of questions of you, and I think we kept them scoreless in the second half, so lots of like about tonight, but there's a long road ahead.
15: We'll check the latest Gold Coast weather next.
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15: To the weather, windy with showers today and the chance of a storm, top of 21 degrees. Partly cloudy with more showers tomorrow and 21 again. Rainy conditions continuing on Sunday before easing on Monday. At the Seaway right now, it's 16 degrees. 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
19: Well, good morning, Gold Coast. We have been broadcasting live from the Burley Bears today, raising funds for Yak, who had a spinal injury playing for the Burley Bears. And it's been a whole lot of people rowing 42 kilometres. In a moment, we're going to wrap it all up because they're fast rowers.
20: I haven't seen as many rowers since Norway were in the World Cup.
19: Row!
20: Yeah, we should have been doing that to the drum beat for a while.
19: Yeah, exactly. But yeah, well done, everyone. We're going to give you an update how much we've raised for Yak and how everyone's feeling. No word of a lie, out on the Burley Bears field is a lot of vomit.
20: Yeah, there's another team still rowing. Everyone's starting to surround the. Yeah, they look like their last team going.
19: Yep.
20: Not going to lie, they're a bit older. Yes. So good on them.
19: They're your people, Kayleigh.
20: You're lucky we
19: help them.
20: Not going to be here on Monday.
21: 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I just saw you in the background there, so give us a big wave.
19: Hi, Mom! Bye. Oh, I always wanted to do that.
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0: Family Jade, 102.9 Hot Tomato, broadcasting live this morning at the Burley Bears at the Row for Yak. And guys, you've got a special guest with you at the moment as well.
1: We do. We have Yaz with us, and we haven't talked too much about Yak's life before his injury, but he was a youth worker and a disability support worker, so already a good human.
2: Yeah.
1: And Yaz, he was one of your carers.
3: Yeah, he was. And I think that's something that a lot of people don't know about Yak. Like, he was obviously a really good footy player, but that's something people, I don't think, really know about him. Like, he was supporting me, honestly, like a week before his accident. And, you know, just to see somebody in a worst case scenario than you, that was something really hard to see.
2: Yeah, you can see that.
3: Yeah.
2: Getting a little bit emotional now. So what put you in the position where you needed care in the first place?
3: Yeah, so I went through a brain injury in 2023, a random case, I guess, brain injury that left me in hospital for 8 months.
2: Oh.
3: Yeah, it was very unfortunate, but, you know, grateful to be here now and on the recovery road that I am on. But, yeah, it just goes to show that I had a really good support network. I am under the care of MBL. That's who I'm here with today, and we're rowing for Yak. But yeah, so like I had Yak as my support worker, just with like daily tasks and stuff like that. You know, he took me on a lot of walks and helped me with my health journey that I'm on today. And just, yeah, he was a very uplifting soul in general, and very motivating and stuff like that. And yeah, I'm very grateful to have had him. And just even with the journey that I was on, like, you know, support workers are a lot more than just, you know,
1: paid to help you.
3: Yeah, like, you know, just even just you think going out for walks every day, you see support workers and that, but there's so much more than that. Like, you know, I couldn't have been where I am today without my support worker. Yeah, and even though I only had him for like 2 months, like, I know even just from conversations with him, he'd done a lot of youth work in the past and stuff like that, and I just seen him with a lot of the other workers and stuff, like how much he uplifted even all the other people in the industry.
2: Yeah,
3: and even in like MBL.
1: Now, your brain injury is really unique because you didn't hit your head or anything.
3: No.
1: Can you just quickly explain what that is, because I found it fascinating?
3: Yeah, so it's called NMDA encephalitis. So it's a random flare up in the brain, and it was just randomly triggered. One day I was walking home, completely forgot how to get home, and then started forgetting daily tasks and sort of getting confused and stuff like that. Then I started having like seizures. I was having up to 10 seizures a day, and you know, I got put into the Gold Coast Hospital, and I was in there for 8 months while they were trying to work things out. But yeah, they eventually worked out what was going on, and I'm very, very blessed to be here today. And you know, I think through my health and fitness journey, it really helped with everything. And
1: yeah,
3: like,
1: and Yak was,
3: you know,
1: a part of that.
3: Yeah, that's it. Like, every little person that's been on my journey has been a huge, you know, blessing.
1: Help.
3: Yeah, and health is definitely one of the big parts of that. And like, just to be here today with, you know, all my people that have supported me is just incredible. But yeah, Yak definitely was a part of that. And you know, he, like, even on social media and stuff, there's, you know, showing how much of an amazing footy player he is, but there's all these small things of how good of a person he actually is as well.
2: Oh, like, it's, you lovely know, to hear from you on that. That's
3: I just
2: amazing.
3: Think it,
2: thank you.
3: Definitely just needs to be known, like, you know, just as a good person he is in general, and all these other sides of things as well.
1: Well, thank you for sharing your story.
3: Yeah, no.
1: And I guess it takes, like, what you've been through to understand you have to help others.
3: Yeah, definitely.
1: You have to give
3: and
1: back.
3: Like, you know, I think it's a lot for him to be sitting there today and just seeing on the other side, you know, obviously working in support work and seeing what it's like to be in a position like his.
1: The support worker needs support workers.
3: Yeah,
1: now.
3: And just to now have to see that, it takes a lot of, you know, strength and stuff to be
2: good
3: in
2: on
3: that
2: you,
3: position.
2: Yes. Yeah. Excellent.
1: Yeah. Good on you, Yaz.
2: Thank you.
1: Yeah. Well, coming up next, we're going to find out how much we've raised for Yak here today as everything wraps up. Well done, Gold Coast. You're going to be impressed.
0: You can donate by visiting burleybearsrlfc.com.au.
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6: The M1 is slow southbound Arundel through to Merrimack. Northbound is flowing very nicely. It is very heavy over Chevron Island at the moment on Thomas Drive. There's been a crash just before the Gold Coast Highway, so that is also causing delays southbound on Ferry Road towards Thomas Drive and northbound Gold Coast Highway through Surfers Paradise. If you do spot anything else, call the traffic hotline on 5519 2275. Gold Coast weather today, showers and a top of 21 degrees. At the Seaway right now, it's 18.
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0: Kaylee and Emily Jade on 102.9 Hot Tomato. The 20 song music marathon with Liv is kicking off after 9 this morning. 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
1: Now, excited to meet Cal. So Cal is Yak's best mate, and you finished rowing. You've got all your buddies here. They're a bit excited you're on the radio. I love it. How are you going, mate? Because it must be hard seeing your best mate go through something like this.
2: Yeah, obviously, you know, it's a pretty hard sort of thing. Everyone was a bit rattled when it first happened. But like, he's getting through it and he's getting stronger, and yeah, it's great to see everyone here like getting around him and supporting him.
1: You've been visiting him a lot.
2: Yes. Yeah. Yeah. So when he was in hospital at Princess Alexandra Hospital in Brisbane, yeah, we were going up all the time and seeing him, and yeah, hoping he was progressing and stuff like that. And he was slowly, but yeah, it was good.
3: That's what best mates do though. And yeah, he certainly, just from learning about him, he certainly would have been doing that for you and all the other boys as well.
2: Oh, 100%, yeah. Yak would do anything for anyone. Everyone who knows him knows that. Yeah, he's a really good mate, and it was just good to return the favour.
3: Well, how are you going, mate? Because at the end of the day, he's your best mate, and you've gone through the trauma secondarily to him.
1: Side by side.
2: Yeah, definitely, like, it was hard at the start. I was sort of getting used to the whole dynamic of it, like, and it really sinking in what actually happened. But yeah, I've got a great support network around me. I've got a lot of good friends, and you know, obviously they're all friends of Yak, and everyone's just really rallied around each other and yeah, gotten behind him. So yeah.
3: Excellent.
1: Now, how'd you go rowing? Good?
2: Yeah, pretty good. It was harder than what I thought.
1: Yeah,
2: it was tough.
3: What was the strategy, mate? Everyone had a team of 8. Did you have to do 1 kilometre hard and then jump off and then, like, How was it?
2: Yeah, so we started off at 1 kilometre. Everyone did 1 kilometre, but it was pretty hard. By the last 300 metres, everyone was so gassed. So I think we dropped down to 500 metres, and then we were swapping on that, and it worked a bit better.
1: Yeah.
2: But yeah, it was very hard. Yeah.
1: Well, good for you. Now, we've got to move over before we wrap the show up. Damien Driscoll's here. How are you, Damien?
4: Good morning, everyone.
1: What an emotional morning. You must have just looked out and gone, I can't believe we've done this. So many people.
4: Beyond expectation. Yeah, look, yeah. We hit the $100,000 mark about a minute ago.
1: Yes! Oh my gosh! Did she just drop that?
4: Which is incredible.
3: You did that so casually, mate.
1: Oh my God, mate! All morning we're like, let's get
4: never
1: 100.
4: In doubt. It was never in doubt.
3: Never in doubt, he says.
4: But I think that's, yeah, the community has got behind Yak. I mean, we've seen that through multiple events that have been done on the Gold Coast and around Australia. So he has a great support network. And that these events, that's what you want to do. You want to bring the community together, and it worked.
3: Certainly has $100,000.
1: Well done.
3: It's just amazing. Well done.
1: So beneficial for him and his family. But also, just bringing the community together is so important for everyone's mental health.
4: It is. Like, and I think when you're involved in these days, initially you think, God, 42K, this is going to be difficult, but you can see all the different groups when you hit that mark. Everyone's cheering, so yeah, and getting around each other. So yeah, it's a great event.
3: This is sporting clubs at its best though, isn't it? Like community and sports clubs, no matter what they are, but football primarily, this is what happens when one of their own go down.
4: 100%, and as I've said before, the community does gather from the NRL down to the individual clubs. Look, certainly proud of the Burley Bears Club. A lot of his teammates are here today, staff. And

0: Gold Coast Suns, for example, were here. So different community groups and sporting groups, you know, got around us.
1: And radio groups.
0: And radio groups.
2: We didn't row one inch.
1: No, but thank you for having us. It is actually an honour for us to be here helping you guys out, and we love our partnership. Thank you.
0: Just one shout out to our rugby league president. So he did the whole 42K by himself, Paul Kahn.
1: Oh. What?
0: Yeah, he's around here
2: Paul
0: somewhere.
2: Can.
0: Paul Kahn. He certainly can. But massive effort. So, yeah, he did the whole lot by himself. So
1: That is huge, isn't it? Well, once again, for the people of the Gold Coast, how much have you raised?
0: It was 100,000. Hopefully it's gone over that now, but I haven't got it in front of me, 100,000.
2: And that'll do.
1: All right.
2: Hang on, there it
1: is.
2: Here
1: we go. Read that number out.
0: $100,080.51.
1: Hey! Whoever did the 51 cents, well
2: done. Thank you.
1: Well, Gold Coast, well done. Thank you for your support. If you've donated or just joined along and cheered everyone on, well done.
2: Yeah, well done.
1: Go and follow... Go follow the Burley Bears. Keep donating. That website again, I haven't gotten written
3: Burley
1: down.
3: BurleyBearsRLFC.com.au.
1: Yeah, let's keep the money going. Yeah. Let's help him out.
2: The merrier, like the more we're talking about the row, everyone will get back to it.
1: Actually, I know we've got to wrap it up, but just quickly, Cal, he's over getting some stem cell treatment, and this, where he's gone, has results. Tell us that story quickly.
4: The MMA fighter one?
1: Yeah.
4: So... Yuck got on to a bloke who had the same injury, broke his C4, C5, and he went and got the stem cell treatment. He was in the same position as Yuck, no feeling from the shoulders down. And within a year after the treatment and rehabilitation, he was back running. So
1: wow.
2: Oh, well, let's just hope that's the same result there. That is just awesome. That gives everyone a lot of hope.
1: It does.
2: Yeah. So, again, keep on raising funds. 100,000 is great, but more the merrier. So
1: absolutely.
2: Let's enjoy all that.
1: Well, thank you. Gully and I are going on holidays for 2 weeks, so we'll see you in 2 weeks.
2: That's right. And, yeah, we're going to need extra week because everyone's exhausted themselves. I'm exhausted watching.
1: Yeah.
3: Bye, right, guys.
1: You're exhausting. It's
3: we'll
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3: See you back here when we're back. 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
5: 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Gailey and Emily Jade on 102.9 Hot Tomato.
6: Hit decline on that workplace cybersecurity training session this morning. Who cares about that? What? Is someone going to hack in and do your work for you? Not likely.

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6: It's just gone 9 o'clock. Hi, I'm Lucy Knight. Council is boosting its bushfire response amid fears of an increased risk of long-lasting heat waves. A prediction of a super El Nino weather event bringing drier and hotter conditions is expected to intensify the threat of bushfires this summer. Hazard reduction burns have kicked off in Reedy Creek this week and will continue across northwestern parts of the Gold Coast. A man is recovering in hospital from smoke inhalation following a unit fire in Surfers. Flames erupted from a top floor apartment off Leonard Avenue just before midnight, but was able to be quickly extinguished. The blaze has been deemed non-suspicious. The Gold Coast community is joining forces this morning to support a young rugby league star left paralysed by a horrific on-field accident. Teams are taking part in a gruelling 42-kilometre rowing challenge to raise funds for Burley Bears player Jacek McLaurin. The 26-year-old suffered catastrophic spinal injuries during a pre-season match earlier this year and faces a massive rehabilitation journey. And the federal government says it's devastated by the latest development from Laos authorities regarding the deaths of Aussie teens Bianca Jones and Holly Bowles. The 19-year-olds died from methanol poisoning in Laos in 2024, with their families now informed the likely maximum penalty those responsible will face is 1 year in jail. Health Minister Mark Butler telling Seven it's not right.
7: We understand there will be a press conference from Laos authorities later today. We'll be watching that closely. We'll have more to say after that, but I want to assure Australians we feel as deeply about this lack of accountability and transparency as everyone else does.
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6: To sport, the Panthers fell to the Broncos 14-12 in the NRL last night in a much-needed victory for the Brisbane side after 8 back-to-back losses. Round 20 of the NRL continues tonight with the Sharks battling the Roosters. And Essendon has copped a huge $20,000 fine for repeated contact with the umpires, the Bombers becoming just the second club after the Gold Coast Suns to be sanctioned for a fifth offence. We'll check the latest Gold Coast weather next.
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6: to the weather, windy with showers across the coast today and the chance of a storm heading for a top of 21 degrees, partly cloudy with more showers forecast tomorrow and 21 again. Rainy conditions continuing on Sunday, easing on Monday. At the Seaway right now, it's 18 degrees, only feels like 15 degrees though. The Gold Coast biggest staycay giveaway is back. 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

0: 20 song in a row music marathon on Hot Tomato, Olivia with you. And so glad it's Friday. And Hot Tomato's biggest ever staycay giveaway is here. Sarah from Labrador, another winner.
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Millionaire's Row on Hedges Ave, and now 1029 Hot Tomato is buying into the action. The row bit, not the millionaire bit. 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

0: 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Sounds old. 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Olivia Rodrigo, Stupid Song.
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0: 1829 Hot Tomato. 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Also, some Alex Warren is next. And Daft Punk now on Hot Tomato.
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Coming up after 10, we are going to send you to Paradise Resort today.

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2: It's 10 o'clock. Hi, I'm Shanae Holmes. Gold Coast authorities are ramping up their bushfire response amid warnings of a looming super El Nino weather event. Disaster leaders are shifting their focus to the hinterland as predictions flag an increased risk of heat waves and severe dry spells this summer. Crucial hazard reduction burns have already kicked off in Reedy Creek this week and will continue across the city's northwest. The parents of one of the Aussie teenagers who died from methanol poisoning in Laos say they're gutted to hear the sentence those responsible will receive. There are reports the people charged over the deadly cocktails will serve less than a year in jail. Victim Holly Morton Bell's mum, Samantha, has told Nine she hopes our government will get involved.
3: We would love a last-minute appeal. I know there is, we can appeal the charges, and I'm certainly hoping that we do. And of course, we ask for any support from anyone.
2: A massive community effort has wrapped up on the Gold Coast this morning, raising funds for paralysed Burley Bears player Jacek McLaurin. Teams grinded through a 42-kilometre rowing challenge to back the young star's long recovery journey following a tackle gone wrong during a trial match earlier this year. Over $100,000 was raised for the 26-year-old. To sport, and round 20 of the NRL continues tonight with the Sharks hosting the Knights before the Roosters battle the Storm in the later game. It comes after the Broncos defeated the Panthers 14-12 in a shock upset overnight thanks to a Reece Walsh masterclass, finally ending Brisbane's 8-game losing streak. Well, in the AFL, we're in for a blockbuster between the Swans and Crows tonight. The Swans have made four changes as they look to bounce back from their loss to ladder leaders Fremantle last week. Well,